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0: Don't tell on me on Taste of Country Nights. It's Evan Paul. I might have a little something in my coffee cup tonight. Don't tell on me. No, I'm just kidding. I got Luke Combs coming up with Be By You after Kenny Chesney, American Kids. Let's kick off this second shift on Taste of Country Nights.
1: Double wide quick stop, midnight tea, top jack in a cherry coat tan. Mama and daddy put their roots right here, 'cause this is where the car broke down.

There Be By You on Taste of Country Nights. When the dust settles and the bars closed, it's all about who's with you. Here's Thomas Rhett after all the bars are closed on Taste of Country Nights. After

0: New country right there from Co Wetzel. That one's featuring Ella Langley. It's called Jaded on Taste of Country Nights. I've been following Ella Langley on social media. She posts a lot of behind the scenes clips about what she does during the day on her tour bus at tour stops. She's just like the rest of us. You'd never know she has the most popular song in musical history with Choosing Texas. She's awesome. It's Evan Paul with you. Hey, I want to get you in to win this 20th anniversary autographed guitar from Josh Turner as he celebrates 20 years of his album and song, Your Man. He's stopping by this Friday night on the show, and we're giving away right now an autographed guitar from Josh and an autographed vinyl of his deluxe copy of Your Man 20 years later. Sign up to win that right now. 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Think about how awesome that would be under the Christmas tree for the one you love, huh? 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
5: Lows dip down to about 48 tonight under clear skies. Winds out of the southeast, 10 to 15 miles per hour. High temperatures reach up to 69 tomorrow. Sunshine mixed with clouds at times. Cloudy tomorrow night. Thunderstorms likely, 54. Temperatures a bit above average Thursday and Friday with highs in the low 70s. Slight chance of rain showers Friday. I'm meteorologist Paul Frombly on 97 KICK. Currently, it's 66 degrees.
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0: I'm out with a couple of my girls tonight. I got the night off. Usually I work the third shift and I'd be getting ready to go into work in a little bit, but tonight we're partying. Can you play Florida Georgia Line for us ladies?
1: Uh-oh, sounds like you're getting into some trouble on a Tuesday night. Yeah, I sure can. Give me about 10 minutes. I'll play Get Your Shine On. How about that? That's coming up now. It's Blake Shelton. Let him in anyway. A Taste of Country Nights.
2: Ain't it?

The reunion none of us knew we needed. Florida Georgia Line back together, and they are hitting the road in 2027. A lot of festivals. I think that's a good choice for them to get their feet wet and make sure that people still love them. I know I still do. Here's Get Your Shine On, a Taste of Country Nights.

Taste of Country Nights. Jelly Roll says he's going to do whatever God calls him to do next. You never know. God could call him to come mow your lawn. I mean, we could see Jelly Roll working at the neighborhood supermarket. Whatever God calls him to. Here he is now with Hands Up.

0: New country from Jelly Roll. That one's called Hands Up on Taste of Country Nights. New parent here. I mean, not new. My wife and I, we have a 7-year-old and a 3-year-old. But for anyone that has older kids, when are you supposed to get these kids a cell phone nowadays? You know, because my daughter's 7 and she comes home with phone numbers of moms of girls in her class that want to have play dates. So it ends up being a mom of a girl in her class calling my wife. And yeah, I don't know. My kid's always like, when can I get a cell phone? Some of my friends have a cell phone. What is the age here nowadays? Who knows? Should I be getting our 7-year-old daughter a cell phone? That sounds so weird. These are the things going on in my personal life. Coming up next, we're going to kick things off with Lauren Elena, Chase Matthew, All My Exes, and Cole Goodwin. A brand new song is making a lot of waves. It's called Howdy. That's coming up next on Taste of Country Nights with Evan Paul.
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Kane Brown, Woman, on Taste of Country Nights. Imagine if all of us guys could write songs to our women as good as Kane Brown could. It would be a romantic world, wouldn't it? I've got Ella Langley coming up with the most popular song in musical history, Choosin' Texas, after Luke Combs on Taste of Country Nights.

Whether you believe it or not, that's the most successful song in musical history. The longest running number one song. Check it out. Yeah, tasteofcountry.com if you don't believe me. It's Evan Paul. We're cruising through the second shift, but don't make me turn this truck around. It's Jordan Davis. It's time.

0: New country there from Zach Top. That one's called South of Sanity on Taste of Country Nights. This is weird. An Iowa family just made it to the Guinness Book of World Records for a weird achievement. They have the most generations born on the same day. Fred Harlow was born September 14th, sharing the birthday with his grandfather Wilbur, his mother Addie, his daughter Emma, and his grandson Arthur. That's five people in the same family with the same exact birthday. They made it into the Guinness Book of World Records. That's crazy, but I couldn't imagine that being a good thing as a kid to have the same birthday as other people in your family. Like, your birthday will kind of get forgotten a little bit. If that were me, I would activate the week-long birthday celebration. Hey, coming up next, we got Morgan Wallen going to kick things off. Jason Aldean's on the way and Kenny Chesney on Taste of Country Nights.
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16: Lows dip down to about 48 tonight under clear skies, southeasterly winds, 8 to 15 miles per hour. Daytime highs approaching 69 tomorrow. Sunshine mixed with clouds at times. Thunderstorms likely tomorrow night. Lows dip down to about 54, overcast skies. Dry Thursday and Friday under overcast skies with highs in the low 70s. I'm meteorologist Paul Frombly on 97 Kick. Currently, it's 61 degrees.
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Coming up in less than 10 minutes, you will never guess which country band had Jason Aldean's She's Country before he did, until he swooped in and took it away and recorded it from him. We'll talk about that coming up next. Now it's Kevin Powers featuring Shaboozey. It's called Move On Taste of Country Nights.

0: Taste of Country Nights. It's Evan Paul. I'm here with Low Cash. I want you guys to tell the story about how you almost had Jason Aldean's song, She's Country, but then Jason swooped in and got it from you.
1: You know, we had that song early on. It's another one of those songs that just got away. You know, we weren't in a position to, you know, hold on to it tight enough.
0: Dang.
1: But
2: That was
1: going to be our first single.
2: It was going to be.
0: Do you ever play it now?
1: No. Nah.
0: Do you like piss?
1: Respect.
0: That was Low Cash talking about Jason Aldean's She's Country and how they missed out on it. Here's Jason Aldean. She's Country.

0: Taylor Swift, I Knew It, I Knew You on Taste of Country Nights. Imagine getting to meet your idol, Kenny Chesney, when you're 7 years old, and now you get to go on tour with Kenny Chesney, opening up for him. That is the story of this guy, Graylin James. Here's his song, Water at a Wedding. It's on Taste of Country Nights.
1: Well,

0: Graylin James. That one's called Water at a Wedding on Taste of Country Nights. I'm Evan Paul. Let's get a look at what's trending in country music news at tasteofcountry.com. I recently spoke with Luke Bryan, and he opened up to me about mental health.
1: I think, you know, I grew up in a generation of men where they didn't talk about stuff like that, and they held it in. And I think now, thank God, society talks about it a little more openly. And I think when I bring it up, I think we're all human, you know. This we're all human, and in life, life has a way to back us in some corners and challenges. And so when I talk about anxiety, and I'm very upfront about it, you know, anytime I can say something to let people know they're not alone and use my whatever platform I have. But, you know, I do pretty well with anxiety now. I mean, it was just big moments. I get excited. You know, my anxiety is driven mainly from like adrenaline and like getting too overhyped about something.
0: Check out more of my interview with Luke Bryan and all about his new album Signs that just came out at tasteofcountry.com.
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One of the biggest songs in the country, Stella Lefty, Boston, Taste of Country Nights with Evan Paul. Welcome to the second shift. Come on in. Everybody, come on in. It's free. Well, I will charge you a K-cup of coffee. Bring me a K-cup of coffee and then come on in. Coming up, I got Toby Keith, a nice throwback from Toby on the way. Hudson Westbrook coming up now. It's Luke Combs on Taste of Country Nights.

0: 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It's your boys, Low Cash.
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0: What? Well, it's good to see you, co-worker.
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1: I didn't know what I was going to say right there. I was like, I was going to call him a name.
0: Thanks, buddy.

0: country there from Hudson Westbrook. That's called Painted You Pretty on Taste of Country Nights. Who doesn't like free stuff? I got some free stuff for you right now. I got an autographed guitar from Josh Turner, whose Your Man album just turned 20. He autographed a special edition guitar for you. He's going to be hanging out this Friday in studio. I want to mail this guitar that's autographed and vinyl that's autographed of Josh Turner, Your Man, to your house. That's right. Sign up to win this thing. Imagine the gift this would be under the tree for somebody. I'm just saying, never too early to start planning for Christmas. Sign up to win the autographed Josh Turner guitar at tasteofcountry.com. And then be listening Friday night. Josh Turner will be hanging out all night on Taste of Country Nights.
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19: Lows dip down to about 48 tonight under clear skies, southeasterly winds, 8 to 15 miles per hour. Daytime highs approaching 69 tomorrow. Sunshine mixed with clouds at times. Thunderstorms likely tomorrow night. Lows dip down to about 54, overcast skies. Dry Thursday and Friday under overcast skies with highs in the low 70s. I'm meteorologist Paul Frobley on 97 KICK. Right now, it's 57 degrees.
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we should all feel just blessed that we were alive at the same time as Toby Keith was putting out music, man. I miss that dude. It's Evan Paul, Taste of Country Nights. Thanks for hanging out tonight. I got Lisa on the phone. She's got something that she wants to say to her ex-boyfriend. Uh-oh. Let me talk to her and see if I can put her on the radio. Hang on. Here's Flatland Cavalry now with Never Coming Back, a Taste of Country Nights.

0: Hunt is hanging out tonight on Taste of Country Nights with Evan Paul. What's the most played Sam Hunt song in the Sam Hunt household?
1: Oh man, I don't play any of my own music at the house unless I'm listening to a new demo I just got back. It's like, you know, like when you, well, you may not feel this way because you're in radio, but I don't know. It'd be like watching a movie you were in, or listening back to your, for fun, to your interviews or something. Like, you just, you know what I mean? You don't want to do that.
0: Okay, no, that makes total sense. There's so much.

Let me play one of those things right now that's like new music. New music. Here is Avery Anna. This was called Blood Runs Thicker. It's on Taste of Country Nights with Evan.

0: That is brand new country from Avery Anna. It's called Blood Runs Thicker on Taste of Country Nights. All right, I got Lisa on the phone, and she promises me she'll keep it clean. She wants to say something to her ex-boyfriend, Brian. Go ahead, Lisa. You got the open floor.
1: Hi, Brian. I would just like to know if she was worth it. Yes, I know the girl that you've been hooking up with. I do know about her. You don't think I do, but I know everything. And tonight, when you get home from work, you will find all of your clothes out on the front porch. You will find your fish tank out on the front porch with both of those fish that I don't even like. And don't try to come in because I changed the lock. Glad I found out when I did. Bye.
0: Somebody's life is ruined when he gets home. 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Okay. Let me gather up my thoughts. I'll be right back. That was crazy. Taste of Country Nights.
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0: Brand new country from Megan Maroney. That one's called Medicine on your Taste of Country Nights daily download. All right, I'm fired up for this one. Here's the part of the show where I give you two new country songs back to back. They battle it out. You decide which one is the trending track of the day. Your second song is from...
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0: Here is Killing Me.

Josh Ross, Hate How You Look on Taste of Country Nights. Marriages might not be forever, but songs are. Blake Shelton and the Pistol Annies, which of course features Miranda Lambert on this one. Boys Around Here.

0: Ella Langley. That one is with Morgan Wallen called I Can't Love You Anymore. On Taste of Country Nights, it's Evan Paul with you. Sherwin-Williams, the paint company, has decided that their color of 2027, are you guys ready for this, is celery. They say that if you want to be in the cool people club, celery is the color of the year. It reflects today's priorities, wellness, balance, and connection. Now, I don't know about you, but I remember back when I was 10 years old and we moved into a new house and the house had celery-colored carpet. It was so ugly, I think my dad tried to set it on fire and then claim it on insurance. Who is painting their walls celery?
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18: Lows dip down to about 48 tonight under clear skies, southeasterly winds 8 to 15 miles per hour. Daytime highs approaching 69 tomorrow. Sunshine mixed with clouds at times. Thunderstorms likely tomorrow night. Lows dip down to about 54, overcast skies. Dry Thursday and Friday under overcast skies with highs in the low 70s. I'm meteorologist Paul Frombly on 97 KICK. Right now, it's 55 degrees.
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Coetzel featuring Jesse Murph there and High Road on Taste of Country Nights. Still to come before it gets to 11 o'clock, Post Malone, Cody Johnson, Jelly Roll, and

0: Nights. I'm hanging out here with Jelly Roll, who has worked with Post Malone in the past. Tell me about Post Malone and what his country music brain is like.
1: We all forget that Post Malone broke on YouTube singing Bob Dylan songs. He's just making it to where his heart is. And man, I've hung out with that guy. He's one of the best dudes on earth, the sweetest soul on earth, and he knows more about country music than guys in this town that have 10 number ones. There's guys in this town that have 10 number ones on country radio that if you put them and Post Malone in a room together right now and they play country song for country song, who knew more country about country music? Post Malone knows more about country music than I'd say seven artists that have had 10 number ones in this town.
0: Wow.
1: You want me to name a couple?
0: Yeah.
1: Just kidding.

0: Jelly Roll and Liar on Taste of Country Nights. Coming up next, we're going to talk about what's trending in country music news. It involves Luke Bryan and mental health. That's after Cody Johnson and Horseback on Taste of Country Nights.
1: He's a ranch hand in a pinch, man. 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

horseback. Now he's a buckskin, 15 hands, 5-time team road champion.

0: horseback.
1: New country. Dude just wants his horse back, man. That's Cody Johnson on Taste of Country Nights. I'm Evan Paul. Let's get a look at what's trending in country music news at tasteofcountry.com. I recently spoke with Luke Bryan, and he opened up to me about mental health.
2: I think, you know, I grew up in a generation of men where they didn't talk about stuff like that, and they held it in, and I think now, thank God, society talks about it a little more openly, and I think when I bring it up, I think we're all human, you know, this we're all human, and in life, life has a way to back us in some corners and challenges, and so when I talk about anxiety, and I'm very upfront about it, you know, anytime I can say something to let people know they're not alone and use my whatever platform I have. But, you know, I do pretty well with anxiety now. I mean, it was just big moments. I get excited. You know, my anxiety is driven mainly from like adrenaline and like getting too overhyped about something.
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0: Number three on your Taste of Country Nights top three countdown, Ella Langley, Love and Life Again. Hold on a minute, because there's part of that song that sounds like an old song that I know. Hold on. Listen to this part of Ella Langley, Love and Life Again.
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0: Doesn't it sound like this part of Crosby, Stills, and Nash's song, Love the One You're With?

That is your number one most requested song of the entire day at the radio station, Luke Combs, and Rethink Some Things on Taste of Country Nights with Evan Paul. Hopefully your second shift is going good and you're not rethinking some things. It's Jordan Davis now with I Ain't Saying.

0: New country from Brantley Gilbert. That one's called Good Damn on Taste of Country Nights. I'm not sure I'm allowed to say that on the radio. I guess so. Good damn. Okay, I guess they let that through. It's Evan Paul hanging out with you tonight. Coming up next, we're going to kick things off with Dierks Bentley's first ever song that he put out over 20 years ago. Do you know which song it is? Think back to all of Dierks Bentley's songs. What was the first one you ever heard on the radio? See if you're right. Coming up next on Taste of Country Nights. 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
10: Lows dip down to about 48 tonight under clear skies. Southeasterly winds 8 to 15 miles per hour. Daytime highs approaching 69 tomorrow. Sunshine mixed with clouds at times. Thunderstorms likely tomorrow night. Lows dip down to about 54. Overcast skies. Dry Thursday and Friday under overcast skies with highs in the low 70s. I'm meteorologist Paul Frobley on 97 KICK. Currently, it's 51 degrees.
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That was Dierks Bentley's first ever release. What was I thinking? On Taste of Country Nights. This song is the most popular song in musical history. It has spent the most weeks at number one on the all genre charts. Crazy. It's Ella Langley, Choosin' Texas, on Taste of Country Nights. Just

0: All in. I got the guys of Old Dominion here with me on Taste of Country Nights. How do you guys pick out, like, how you're going to do a set list every night? And does it always change?
1: Just gets longer, bro. Just gets longer. That's all. No, we've been fortunate enough. We have lots of hits to pick from, and our fans bring, you know, big signs with requests. So we take requests, and we try to find spots to kind of rotate new songs in and out. So it's a fun challenge, man. It's very, you know, we used to spend hours lamenting over where our one hit was going to go in the set list, and now we don't have that problem anymore.

Morgan Wallen and Don't We on Taste of Country Nights. You want to talk about somebody that's living their best life right now? This guy, Russell Dickerson. Such a great guy to be around. Great energy. Loves his family. Putting out hits, man. This one's called Worth Your While. It's on Taste of Country Nights.

0: New country right there from Russell Dickerson. That one is called Worth Your Wild on Taste of Country Nights.
1: Hey, we kind of have a bad overhead speaker. I'm at the hospital and we're listening at the nursing station. The overhead speaker that's right above our heads is kind of vibrating a little bit. Can't really tell. Is what he's saying about Worth Your While or Worth Your Wild?
0: Okay, he's actually saying Worth Your Wild. Yeah, you heard that right through that speaker. That's Russell Dickerson. Thank you, by the way, for what you guys do at the hospital and for listening. Sorry that you have a bad speaker. That stinks. Hey, coming up next on Taste of Country Nights with Evan Paul, we're going to kick things off with Co Wetzel featuring Ella Langley, and I've got a brand new track from Tyler Hubbard called Land. Coming up as we keep it going, getting into that third shift next on Taste of Country Nights.
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5: Lows dip down to about 48 overnight under clear skies, southeasterly winds, 8 to 15 miles per hour. Daytime highs approaching 69. Wednesday, sunshine mixed with clouds at times. Thunderstorms likely Wednesday night. Lows level off around 54. Overcast skies. Overcast and dry Thursday and Friday with highs in the low 70s. I'm meteorologist Paul Trombley on 97 Kick. Right now, it's 50 degrees.

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1: Lows dip down to about 48 overnight under clear skies, southeasterly winds, 8 to 15 miles per hour. Daytime highs approaching 69 Wednesday, sunshine mixed with clouds at times. Thunderstorms likely Wednesday night, lows level off around 54 overcast skies. Overcast and dry Thursday and Friday with highs in the low 70s. I'm meteorologist Paul Trombley on 97 Kick, currently 49.
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1: He's a ranch hand in a pinch, man. 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
2: 97 Kick. Lows dip down to about 48 overnight under clear skies, southeasterly winds, 8 to 15 miles per hour. Daytime highs approaching 69 Wednesday, sunshine mixed with clouds at times. Thunderstorms likely Wednesday night, lows level off around 54 overcast skies. Overcast and dry Thursday and Friday with highs in the low 70s. I'm meteorologist Paul Trombley on 97 Kick. Right now, it's 48 degrees.

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3: Lows dip down to about 48 overnight under clear skies. Winds out of the south, 8 to 15 miles per hour. Sunshine mixed with clouds at times. Wednesday, daytime highs approaching 70. Lows dip down to about 53. Wednesday night, storms likely. High temperatures reach up to 70 Thursday with a chance of rain showers. 71, cloudy skies expected Friday. I'm meteorologist Paul Frombly on 97 Kick. Right now, 48.

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11: Here's your weatherology forecast, brought to you by Ag Country. Lows level off around 46. Overnight, under clear skies, winds out of the south, 10 to 15 miles per hour. Daytime highs approaching 70 Wednesday. Sunshine mixed with clouds at times. Thunderstorms likely Wednesday night. Lows dip down to about 53. Cloudy skies expected. I'm meteorologist Paul Frondley on 97 Kick. Currently, it's 47 degrees.
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6: Sunshine mixed with clouds at times today, with daytime highs approaching 70. Southeast winds 10 to 20 miles per hour. Cloudy tonight, thunderstorms likely, lows around 53. Cloudy skies expected tomorrow. Chance for showers, daytime highs approaching 70. Cloudy Friday with a high of 71. 69, slight chance for storms Saturday. I'm meteorologist Paul Frombly on 97 Kick. Right now, it's 46 degrees.
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0: I'm Stan, because his name is Brian Riley.
1: Hello.
0: And he came to show you how radio is done this morning. I'm just a passenger in his world.
2: No, knock it off.
0: My name is Kelly, spelled K-E-L-L-Y.
2: Yeah, not an I.
0: No, get it not right. I-E, not E-Y. K-E-L-L-Y, if you could get that right in your emails. I'd appreciate it. It's not mandatory, but...
2: Just like Brian with an I, get those in the emails.
0: But that's more understandable, because that's gender neutral. K-E-L-L-E-Y is female. Now, the name Kelly is obviously pretty female to start with. I've been fighting an uphill battle my entire life with this name.
2: You have, and we always joke that your middle name does not help your cause either.
0: No, Noelle does not help. No. My mom clearly wanted a girl, and she came close with me. Came very close, but missed the mark a little bit. Of course, you've heard the story that I had a female uniform when I went to work at my very first job at McDonald's.
2: Yep.
0: So it's been an uphill battle my entire life.
2: Hey, look, you've made it
0: this far. On my 16th birthday, I got tampons in the mail from 16 Magazine. That felt good.
2: You never told me that
0: one. Oh, yeah. What 16-year-old boy doesn't want to get tampons in the mail on his 16th birthday?
2: Do they still send those?
0: I don't think 16 Magazine even exists anymore.
2: How did they, like, just assume that you...
0: I don't know, dude. They had some national database I was a part of, I guess.
2: And they just were like, oh, this gal over here is going to need them for sure.
0: Here you go.
2: Sent it out to you.
0: You're in that phase of life now. Here you go.
2: And that's the worst feeling, too, because at that age, you get excited when you get mail at all.
0: Oh, yeah.
2: Period.
0: Especially back in the day.
2: Yeah. And it was like a little package probably, too. It came in, so you thought you got an actual gift.
0: I think it even said happy birthday on it. And I was like, oh, snap.
2: I got a Game Boy. You pick it up. It's like, it's a little light.
0: No.
2: It was not a Game Boy.
0: So I threw those away.
2: Did you?
0: I never wanted to think about that moment again.
2: Did you make it to boat day yesterday? Did you do a boat day yesterday?
0: No, I did not. Today, I'm going to try, though. Just for a couple of hours, because we're getting... I mean, we all know we don't need to speak it, but we're getting to the end of the season. It's going to be sunny today, and that's all I need to get out on the water.
2: I tell you what, yesterday was immaculate for a day.
0: Oh, yeah, because you went golfing yesterday.
2: I went golfing yesterday, and I got a steal of a deal here at work.
0: You did, man. Yeah. When you were up at the front buying your golf certificate, I was like, dang, that's a hell of a deal.
2: I got it for $5 after it was all said and done, which you get 18 holes with a cart for $5.
0: Yes.
2: I'm in. Now, again, we were talking about how the vibes yesterday were going to be immaculate. The weather was perfect. The temperature was going to be ideal.
0: Preach.
2: So I was like, you know what? I'm going to go golf.
0: Preach.
2: And I had a great day to start.
0: By yourself, too.
2: I went by myself, which I like to golf by myself because I can just kind of do my own thing.
0: I can see that.
2: You kind of just think. It's meditating.
0: Almost everything by yourself is better.
2: Almost. Almost.
0: Get it right. Get your mind out.
2: Almost.
0: We're not that kind of show, dude.
2: We're not that kind of show. I'm not even bringing that up. You just played the music.
0: That's low-hanging fruit. Our comedy is highbrow.
2: Is it?
0: Anyway, so yeah, you're out there on the golf course by yourself.
2: So I'm golfing out there by myself. I'm having a great time because there's no group in front of me. The guy even was like, hey, you could golf right now, like 30 minutes early.
0: Yeah, and take your time.
2: And he's like, there's nobody behind you either. So you have time. And I was like, great, I'm going to play two golf balls. All right, so I'm going to take my time.
0: Never heard of such a thing.
2: And just do this whole thing, just play each round. So I get through my first 8 holes. And I had music playing on my phone. And at one point, my mom called me, so I turned off the music, answered the phone call, threw it back in the cart, not even thinking anything of it. So I was like, hey, let's get the vibes back here. I need music going.
0: Yeah, dude. Hell yeah.
2: I reached down to my cart and realized I got no cell phone.
0: Okay.
2: And I went, well, that's not good. I'm on an 18-hole golf course with looking for a piece of equipment that is 3 inches long.
0: That's a needle in the haystack right there.
2: Legitimately a needle in the haystack. So now I'm all flustered, and I'm like, okay, well, I have to figure this out. I'm only on the 9th hole. I still have 9 more to go. So I start backtracking every single hole, and I'm stopping group. I'm like, hey, you guys see a phone? And they're like, no, I haven't seen it. I go through like 9 different people, okay? All the way out to the one end of the course, back to the front. I'm dipping and weaving through fairways. People think I'm probably hammered at this point. They're like, I'm like,
0: get out of the way. You're drunk.
2: Like one guy thought I was stealing his golf ball. Because I thought maybe it fell out of my cart from where I was standing at one point. So I walk over. He's like, hey, that's my ball. And I was like, no, it's okay. I'm just looking for my phone. I don't need your top flight golf ball. I don't need that. So I go back to the clubhouse. I'm like, hey, anybody drop off a phone? And they're like, nope, no phone. I was like, great. By the way, also realized didn't have my keys in my cart either.
0: Good Lord, dude. You're a hot mess.
2: I'm a hot mess. I don't know when I would have dropped it. Now, granted, I hit into the woods quite a bit. So now I'm thinking, well, it's in the woods somewhere. So I go back to the clubhouse. I run up to my truck just to see if my keys are in there. Thankfully, still in the ignition. So I've got that
0: going. What the hell is going on, dude?
2: I'm a mess, man.
0: Good God almighty. Pull it together.
2: I don't know why. It was my first time at the course. I was nervous. I didn't know what to do.
0: What?
2: Because I didn't, like, when you go to a new place and you don't know where anything is, you're kind of like, I got to get the lay of the land.
0: Now, that I can understand.
2: And I have no idea where to go. The golf course is kind of in a weird little spot where parking is. Like, I don't know how it all works. Anyways, find my keys. So now my only thought process is, where's my cell phone? So now I have to backtrack every single hole that I had golfed.
0: Were you just trying to listen for the music that it was still playing?
2: I turned the music off, so I had nothing. I'm just looking for a glare on the ground at some point. So again, I'm weaving through all of these people again. They're like, get out of the fairway. Like, sorry, I'm trying. I eventually go up to the second group that I had asked, and I was like, hey, last time you guys already said you didn't find a cell phone, right? And the one guy's like, hey, I got a phone. I was like, is it your phone or is it my phone? He's like, I found it. And he comes, walks over to the car. He goes, is it an iPhone? Yes, it is.
0: Oh, hell yeah.
2: Pulls it out of his cart. And there is my phone by the grace of God.
0: You got the golf clap.
2: Yeah, it took me an hour and change.

0: to terrible to immaculate back in a...
1: Ooh, that's a roller coaster ride of vibes.
0: Man, the amount of grays in my hair after that whole thing. And the whole time I'm like, man, I don't want to have to buy a new phone and go through that mumbo jumbo and try to figure all this out. Like, I don't need that in my life. My phone's paid off. Things are right now.
1: Yeah. Would you say that you regretted that moment yesterday?
0: Yeah. Not having somewhere to put my cell phone? Yeah, I do regret having.
1: Are you ready for this that I was reading this morning?
0: Come on.
1: Our most popular regrets, the most common regrets that people have.
0: Okay.
1: Are you ready for this? Because I didn't do anything yesterday.
0: Okay.
1: I cut down tree limbs in my backyard.
0: I'm listening.
1: 4% regret our health, that we didn't take better care of ourselves.
0: I feel like a lot of people probably go that wrong.
1: Only 4%? It seems like that would be way more. I know I regret my health.
0: Well, I think it's... Do you think it's because they're just living now and they don't have any health issues? So they're like, everything that I've done is
1: fine.
0: It
1: could be. Like, I regret the way I acted in my 20s. Like, that was just... It was stupid.
0: Okay.
1: I'm lucky to be alive, for God's sake.
0: Well, you were just letting loose. You were having fun.
1: I was letting loose. But in my late 20s, I probably should have slowed down, and I didn't.
0: That's all right.
1: Not until I had kids. 4% of us regret our friendships, letting our friendships go, or being friends with people we really don't like all that much.
0: Yeah, no, I get that 100%.
1: I've never understood. Now, of course, you're talking to a guy who has absolutely no friends.
0: Right.
1: Except for you, and I'm not even sure how good of friends we are.
0: Sometimes, I thought we were good friends.
1: So did I, but sometimes you say really hurtful things, and then I think, oh, we're not that good of friends.
0: I only say that to my good friends.
1: How about this? 10% of us regret the career that we chose.
0: Yeah.
1: I regret this only because I feel like it's coming to an end, and I don't know what I'm going to do next.
0: I agree.
1: You know, I'm like, should I be a truck driver? Could I maybe get into, what should I do after this? Because it's going
0: to
1: end.
0: You need to get into UPS, FedEx, something along those lines.
1: Yeah.
0: But that's like right up your alley.
1: I'm going to be too old, though.
0: No, you're not.
1: To be slanging boxes.
0: No, you're not. Dude, they have carts.
1: That is true.
0: Just wheel it up to the house. And plus, you could take your sweet time. You could go look at the neighborhood. Because I know that's what you'd want to do anyways.
1: Oh, yeah.
0: Like, you would take the long route to... The people would be like, my box was supposed to be here 3 hours ago. Kelly's like, sorry.
1: Be there in a minute. Just driving around the lake.
0: Did you guys see that house on the block over? It was amazing.
1: Oh, it's gorgeous.
0: The landscaping is insane.
1: How about this one? 7% of us, the most common regrets, we regret the way we handled money. Hell yeah.
0: Oh, yeah.
1: Dude,
0: only 7%?
1: I know. That's what's shocking. It's like, do 93% of people have their money figured out?
0: Have their finances in order?
1: Or maybe they just don't care.
0: That might also be it.
1: Maybe they just don't care.
0: They're just swimming in credit card debt, but they call it free house money every time they get another card.
1: Like, if I can make the minimum payment, who cares?
0: It works. It pays.
1: How about this one? 6% of us regret education.
0: Either
1: the education we paid for and didn't use, or the education we never got.
0: The higher education for... Some people.
1: For you, room. Yeah.
0: Yeah. 5 years of college, too.
1: God, I wish you could talk my daughter out of going to school for journalism.
0: I'm telling you, dude, just drive her past my house.
1: I so wish that you could talk her out of it.
0: To have her
1: I'm not going to dash her dreams, and I'm very much like, hey, this is your, once you're 18, it's your life.
0: You should have brought her over when I was fixing my radiator.
1: Yeah.
0: Because I just look like an absolute hot mess at my house and be like, this is what it looks like.
1: Here's your journalism degree.
0: Here's your journalism degree. Just me waving with grease all over my face.
1: I maybe I'm wrong. Parents, text in 320-656-9453. Isn't it ridiculous now, knowing what an 18-year-old looks like, to assume that they're going to have the rest of their lives figured out the day they graduate high school?
0: Yeah.
1: It seems weird, right?
0: It's terrifying.
1: I still don't know what I want to do. I'm 50 years old. I love doing this, but I'm afraid it's going to be taken away.
0: I mean, it's not going to be taken away. That's just one of your irrational fears.
1: Thank you.
0: You're welcome.
1: Now, here's the thing. 22% of people say they have no regrets at all in life.
0: What?
1: How is that possible?
0: Really?
1: You don't regret anything?
0: 22%?
1: Unless they were asking 10-year-olds, I don't know how you could live your entire life and not have any regrets unless you are so well-balanced in your life that you're just like, eh, no regrets.
0: There's no way. Unless you're living that life of like, you can't live off of regrets.
1: That,
0: you know,
1: could
0: isn't
1: be.
0: That isn't that the whole saying? Like, you can't live off of regrets because, you know.
1: Well, it is. It doesn't do anything for you.
0: Right.
1: It just steals your energy. Skip saying, I'm 53, still don't have my life together. Exactly. That's what I'm saying.
0: Welcome to the club, brother.
1: Dave the garbage man texting in saying, come be a garbage truck driver. We'll train you. Ooh. I don't know if I could, Dave, to be 100% honest with you. I always thought I could. And then I forgot who it was texting in one time. And they're like, yeah, in the summer, there's maggots everywhere. Like,
0: oh.
1: It ain't just, you know, you're grabbing trash. Like,
0: yeah,
1: there's
0: sunshine and rainbows.
1: Right.
0: Yeah, but, you know, I'm assuming they do that because, you know, they make a little cash.
1: Yeah, no, I'm sure they make fantastic money. I bet it's unlimited overtime and all that kind of stuff. But, yeah, I don't know. I don't know if I could do it, Dave the Garbage Man. I like this one here.

0: 15% say their biggest regret is their romantic relationships. Either letting the one that got away go, or you're with somebody you don't want to be with.
1: Oh, yeah, I can see that.
0: That's too. A tough life, dude. If you're waking up every single day next to a person that you regret being with, oh my God, that's got to be soul-sucking.
1: Oh my gosh. And then some people just deal with it.
0: Yeah.
1: That's crazy.
0: For the rest of their lives, they're like, well, this is it. This is my lot in life.
1: Yeah, I can't do that.
0: Ooh-wee. So if you're living life with regrets, know that you're not alone.
1: And it's only a few amount of people that regret things.
0: Yeah.
1: Which is also very... How many did they survey? Did it say?
0: It didn't say on the thing that I had here.
1: I'm really hoping they only surveyed like 100 people.
0: I hope so.
1: You know what I mean? Like 7% have their stuff together? Figure it out.
0: I like how 93% of people got their money in order. Congratulations.
1: Yeah, they got it all straightened out.
0: Brian texting in, waste management. I'm sorry. I didn't mean to... Did I say garbage man? That's my bad.
1: It's okay.
0: I didn't mean to be disrespectful on that. All right. That's just what we called them as kids. It was on this day, all the way back in the year of our Lord, 2009, one of the best shows of all time premiered. It's not often that a show is fantastic from beginning to end.
1: Yeah.
0: From first season to last season, Modern Family was.
1: It really was.
0: It took them like 2 episodes to figure it out, and it was a great show from then even till the end.
1: It's so good.
0: They got political a couple of times, and I was like, oh, please don't do this to this phenomenal show. But they pulled her back in.
1: The first, I think it's like the first 4 seasons are easily the best.
0: Oh, dude, they're so good.
1: When Phil and Luke start like hanging out a little bit more, oh, my, so funny.
0: Phil is one of the, I just watched a podcast with him. The guy who played Mitchell, I forget what his real name is.
1: I don't know what his name is.
0: The red-haired dude?
1: Yep.
0: Anyway, and he was interviewing the guy who plays, what is his name, Ty Burrell. Ty Burrell, I heard, like, he was the nicest dude on this podcast. He lives in Utah with his family. The guy who played, Ty Burrell played,
1: Phil.
0: Phil Dunphy. Yeah. And he was just, he's just like the most down-to-earth guy. He owns a couple of restaurants in Utah.
1: Yeah.
0: He's cool as hell, man.
1: Sounds like it.
0: Oh, man. He lives up to his character. And then it was on this day back in the year of our Lord 2010.
2: Imagine the perfect video store. It would have a great selection, right? Right. Over 10,000 videos. 3 evening rentals, so no rush, no hassle. Fast checkout. 24-hour...
0: Lord, if I could only go to a Blockbuster video one more time in my life, that would be awesome. But on this day, they filed for bankruptcy back in 2010 in an attempt to overcome nearly $1 billion in debt.
1: Man, I miss that.
0: A billion dollars in debt. But they had gigantic stores, you know? I mean, like, they had so much overhead in that business.
1: Dude, I miss Blockbuster and Hollywood Video and all those stores just going in there. The smell of plastic or whatever it was. Oh.
0: And for some reason, it smelled like popcorn, even though they weren't making popcorn.
1: No, they weren't.
0: I don't know how they did that. I don't know if they pumped it in or how they did that.
1: Dang.
0: In 2011, All My Children went off the air, ending a 41-year run. It aired for the last time on this day in 2011. 41 years on the air.
1: What's the other one? Is there one that's still on?
0: I think Days of Our Lives. Maybe The Young and the Restless is still on.
1: Gosh. How many crazy storylines does that show have now?
0: Boy, what a great paycheck, though, to be on a
1: Do people
0: soap
1: still
0: opera.
1: Watch soap operas?
0: I don't know, dude. I really don't know. I'm guessing old ladies probably do because it reminds them of the years gone by. I'm guessing. I don't know.
1: I don't know if I've met anyone under the age of 60
0: who still watches them.
1: Still watches.
0: They'll probably all go away at some point. At some point. I'm sure they're expensive to make, you know, and you got a huge cast and tons of sets and everything else. So they'll probably all be replaced by game shows at some point. celebrating a birthday today.
3: Jerry, just remember, it's not a lie if you believe it.
0: One of the best lines of all time. That's Jason Alexander right there, who obviously played George on Seinfeld. Do you know how old he is today?
1: Jason Alexander. I would say he's got to be at least like 64.
0: Oh, whoops. Nope. Didn't mean to get your hopes up. He's 67 today.
1: 67?
0: I give you a 2-year variance, and you did not fall within those 2 years.
1: One too many.
0: And then, celebrating a birthday today. The Boss, Bruce Springsteen.
1: Oh.
0: 70s. I just told you. Well, he's in his 70s. I was about to tell you how old he is.
1: 73?
0: No, you're actually really low on that one. The Boss. 77 today.
1: 77.
0: Yeah, dude.
1: Wow.
0: He's getting up there, man. He is getting, and you can tell when he performs. They just look so tired. You see, Lionel Richie is back in the hospital. He's got AFib.
1: I saw he was a while ago. I didn't know if he went back.
0: He's back in now. And I think AFib, isn't that when your heart takes off like a rocket?
1: And I think either that or it skips a beat or something
0: flutters
1: like that.
0: Or something?
1: Yeah, something along. I know it has to do with your heart.
0: He's got that. So Lionel Richie's back in the hospital.
1: Oh,
0: scary, man. And he's in his 70s, too, man. We can't lose another one. Not this quick.
1: Well, don't talk about it.
0: I ain't gonna. All right, on the way next, we have our most streamed clip from the podcast. It is not often that maybe it's just me becomes our most streamed clip on the podcast. But yesterday, it earned that title. If you never heard Maybe It's Just, if you're listening now, you've probably never even heard Maybe It's Just Me before. We do it at 8:50.
1: Yeah.
0: And yesterday's got a great response. It was our most streamed clip. It's on the way next.
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11: Kick. From the newsroom, I'm Alex Carminati. Both women involved in a fatal head-on crash near Thief River Falls have been identified. The Minnesota State Patrol responded to a report of a crash on Sunday at 6 p.m. on Highway 32. 68-year-old Charlotte Olberg from New Fulton died in the crash when she was driving in a Chevy Suburban that was going north. She collided with a Buick going south that was driven by 31-year-old Nicole Johnson from Red Lake Falls. Johnson was taken to a Fargo hospital for non-life-threatening injuries. Mayville State University football quarterback Matt Donovan suffered a serious brain injury during a game, and he continues to recover at a hospital in Fargo. He is currently in a medically induced coma and remains in ICU. A GoFundMe for his recovery has raised over $78,000. Rapper Flo Rida and country music artist Mitchell Tenpenny will be performing at the Alara Center in Grand Forks next February. The show will be on February 6th, 2027. From the newsroom, I'm Alex Carminati.
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10: Good morning. This is the Valley's Hit Country Wednesday harvest weather forecast for the Crookston District of American Crystal Sugar. Daytime high temperatures will range from the middle 60s to the lower 70s for today through much of next week. Morning low temperatures will be in the upper 50s to the middle 60s through the weekend, cooling into the mid 40s as we get into next week. Rain chances? Well, through the course of the next 7 days, we'll see periodic rain chances with between 1/2 and 1 inch of rain possible over the next 7 days. Maximum relative humidities will generally range from 85 to 100%, with minimum relative humidities of 45 to 55%. The outlook for September 30th through October 6th, above normal temperatures and precipitation. This harvest weather forecast has been brought to you by Grove Mechanical, Big Jim's Tire, Trans Systems, Rydell, and Pulses America. I'm Mark Ewens.
17: Sunshine mixed with clouds at times today, with daytime highs approaching 70. Southeast winds 10 to 20 miles per hour. Cloudy tonight, thunderstorms likely, lows around 53. Cloudy skies expected tomorrow. Chance for showers, daytime highs approaching 70. Cloudy Friday with a high of 71. 69, slight chance for storms Saturday. I'm meteorologist Paul Frombly on 97 Kick. Currently 47.
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0: Show here on Wild Country 99. In today's laughter at 20 after, this one made me laugh because I totally identify with it, and you probably will too. Comedian Maul Hall talks about the dome light in your car.
20: When you guys were kids, did your parents tell you that it was illegal to use the dome light in the car at night?
21: How? How? Every city in America that I've been to, this is, yeah. How did these veteran parents get that one around the country? Pre-internet. Did they all just call a parent? Hey, tell 10 other parents this lie. Here's the crazy thing about that one. So I'm 40 years old. If you're in my car tonight after the show and we need to find something, that light is on and then off immediately. Because as a 40-year-old man, I'm still not sure if that's true or not. And I don't want to test it.
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0: We do a segment on the show at 8:50 every morning called Maybe It's Just Me. And when I bring something to the show that maybe only I find interesting, and a lot of times it doesn't make the most stream cut because, well, again, I'm the only one who finds it interesting. But yesterday, you liked it. It was our most stream clip from the podcast, and here it is.
1: Sometimes Kelly finds things interesting that no one else does. We mean absolutely no one. It's time for Maybe It's Just Me.
0: So how are you blind for 90 minutes a day while you're awake, while you're conscious, but you don't even realize it? So your eyes move several times a minute, several hundred times every minute. Your eyes are slowly darting back and forth, looking at different things. Now, that's called saccade. That movement is called a saccade, when your eyes move around and jump around.
2: Okay, and everybody does that. That's a natural thing.
0: Right. Everybody does. This happens to everybody. But you'll notice that you don't see a blur when your eyes jump from one place to another. Like, you can do it right now. You can look at one thing in the left, look to the right. It seems like one continuous thing, right?
2: Okay.
0: Well, your brain actually shuts down your eyes in that short 30 millisecond eye jump. They assume that that's about how long it takes for your eyes to dart from one thing to another.
2: Yeah.
0: Your brain actually shuts down your vision, and it's called saccadic suppression. So it takes information from before you started moving your eyes.
2: Yes.
0: It takes the information from after you started moving your eyes, when your eyes stop on the next thing.
2: Okay.
0: And it backfills in that time where your eyes completely shut down for 30 milliseconds. They're guessing that this happens so many times throughout the day that there's about 90 minutes that you're not even seeing reality. You're seeing what your brain is telling you it thinks that you saw.
2: Oh. Okay, so does this mean, like, say you did a quick glance, like, from right to left, right?
0: Right.
2: And you thought there was a can there, and you look back and the can's not there.
0: Right.
2: Is that your brain envisioning the can there?
0: They say that that can be, like, because your brain, they say your brain lies to you all the time, and you don't realize it.
2: Shut up.
0: So when it's doing this, it's telling you what it thinks that you should have seen. Not necessarily. Basically, what they're saying is you never actually see reality. All you're really seeing is what your brain tells you it thinks that you saw.
2: Okay. So how
0: it's hard to wrap your brain around this stuff, and that's why, forgive me for geeking out on this stuff, but I just learned this last night. I was watching Chase Hughes, who is the...
2: Oh, so you've been locked in on it for a while.
0: I mean, no, all this kind of stuff, dude. I watch this kind of stuff all the time.
2: I know you do, yeah.
0: So Chase Hughes, who's the number one neuroscientist in the country, was talking about this.
2: Yeah.
0: And he was saying that it's called saccadic suppression. And most people don't even realize that it's happening. So now,
2: psychotic,
0: because they're saying if your brain didn't shut off your eyes, you would get sick to your stomach because you would constantly see just blurs everywhere as your eyes darted from one thing to another. Because at 30 milliseconds in eye movement, it still adds up to 90 minutes a day that your eyes are darting from one thing to another. This has got me so excited, I'm about to sneeze here.
2: Are you going to be all right?
3: Yeah, I got it.
2: No, okay. So does this mean that fair chunk of our memories are probably not... Oh, it's such a big question that you had to let one fly. So does that mean, like, how much of our memory is probably not actually accurate?
0: You want another one?
2: You actually have that number?
0: No, I don't have a number. But your memory is completely inaccurate. So your brain...
2: Stop it!
0: Your brain... Your memories are chemicals, right? That's all it is in your brain. Your memory is just a chemical reaction in your brain.
2: Okay.
0: That brings back a memory. Every time you access that memory, it gets restored in your brain differently. So your memories of childhood are totally not the way it actually
2: happened.
0: So
2: like playing phone tag with somebody, in a sense, is pretty much what, like, the game phone tag.
0: The game telephone.
2: Yeah, that's what I mean, telephone.
0: By the time the sentence gets to the end, it's completely different. That's how that happens, because as your brain accesses memories, it changes the chemical structure of that memory and then refiles it as a completely different memory. So what you think happened in your childhood, you could go back and talk with friends from childhood, they would have a completely different set of memories than you would.
2: Dude.
0: Our brains are so incredible, and you want to tell me this happened by accident? I'm not buying it.
2: Dude, that's...
0: I'm not buying it. Our brains are amazing.
2: That's actually... Okay, so our memories are... So does that mean, like, those people that remember, that are really narcissistic? You know, like, you saw the documentary, Maternal Instincts.
0: Yes.
2: Where she believed everything that she was saying.
0: Yes.
2: Is that a part of it because she's making up these memory, like, type of things?
0: Well, she's psychotic. I mean,
2: okay,
0: her wiring is all jacked up.
2: That's all separate.
0: But so it's calcium and dopamine and all these things are released when someone has Alzheimer's and they take medication for it,
2: yeah,
0: they're taking things that inhibit these chemicals from being destroyed.
3: Damn.
0: So that it helps them maintain some memories. They call it like an ACE inhibitor, I believe is what they call it.
3: Got it.
0: Or A1 inhibitor, I think they call it.
3: Crazy.
0: Our brains are so incredible, dude. But the fact that they shut down when we dart our eyes back and forth, it's incredible. There's no way this happened by accident. I'm not buying it.
3: That's actually crazy.
0: It is crazy. So now pay attention today. When your eyes are darting back and forth, you're actually shutting down your vision for 30 milliseconds at a time. And then your brain is saying, well, you probably saw this.
3: I mean,
0: we ran out of music. That was such a long break. We ran out of music.
3: We're so excited. Normally, I'm not this jacked up about your maybe it's just me, but I'm fired up right now.
0: Incredible, dude. The brain is amazing.
3: That's crazy.
0: And the fact that your memories are totally wrong than the way it actually happened.
3: That's
0: incredible,
3: crazy.
0: Dude.
3: That is crazy.
0: Anyway, maybe you didn't find this one interesting. Maybe you didn't geek out on it quite as much as I did. And I totally understand. I'm a nerd. I totally get it. But I found it interesting, and I'm all right saying, fine, maybe it's just me. First thing is... That might have been a little too much, but it was our most streamed clip from the podcast yesterday. Jocelyn texting in, so like when you take a screenshot of a screenshot, the image gets fuzzier the more times you copy it. Exactly. It's the same type of thing, Jocelyn. Thank you for texting in. I appreciate that. On the way next, we got to look at your local news. And then we have Brian Riley steps to the plate and brings you a question in the golden ring of games. We got the small town salute coming up. What else did I say? Oh, local news. All of it's on the way. It's just getting started this morning on the Kelly Jordan Show.

0: It's time now for the Small Town Salute.
1: We want to say good morning to everybody listening in Monongo, North Dakota, population 19. Also home to 6 dogs and 2 goats. It reached its peak population back in 1910 at a whopping 238, but has been on a steady decline since then. But there's plenty of space for that population of 19 in all 0.38 square miles. And that's why Monongo, North Dakota, you get today's Small Town Salute.
0: That was your Small Town Salute on the Kelly Jordan Show. The Valley's hit country.
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8: Good morning. This is the Valley's Hit Country Wednesday harvest weather forecast for the Drayton District of American Crystal Sugar. It looks like a rainy forecast period will be developing, with showers starting later on Thursday and on and off precipitation chances right on through the weekend into early next week. Over the next 7 days, between 3/4 and 1 1/4 inches of rain are possible in portions of the district. High temperatures will be in the middle 60s to the lower 70s as we go through the remainder of the week, cooling into the 60s for much of next week. Morning low temperatures will mostly be in the upper 50s to the lower 60s as we get into the weekend, cooling into the low to mid 40s for much of next week. The outlook for September 30th through October 6th, above normal temperatures and above normal precipitation. This harvest weather forecast has been brought to you by ProAg, Rydell, and Pulses America. For the Valley's Hit Country, I'm Mark Ewens.
9: Sunshine mixed with clouds at times today, with daytime highs approaching 70. Southeast winds 10 to 20 miles per hour. Cloudy tonight, thunderstorms likely, lows around 53. Cloudy skies expected tomorrow. Chance for showers, daytime highs approaching 70. Cloudy Friday with a high of 71. 69, slight chance for storms Saturday. I'm meteorologist Paul Frombly on 97 Kick. Currently 47.
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11: Oh, yeah, you know what time it is. It's time for the Golden Ring of Games. Brian Riley, what is your perfect question for us today?
12: The perfect question is 50% of us are unable to do this.
11: Okay.
12: What is it?
11: 50% of us can't do this?
12: Unable to do it.
11: All right. That could be a lot of things.
12: It could be.
11: A lot of things. 320-656-9453. That is the phone number. What is your guess on the answer to Brian Riley's question? If you know, jump on the phone and tell us. And you could win this morning in the Golden Ring of Games here on The Kelly Jordan Show.

0: That's how we do it. Brian Riley, it is the Golden Ring of Games.
1: Come on.
0: If anybody doesn't know, 320-656-9453. That's the phone number. What is today's question in the Golden Ring of Games?
1: Today's question is, over 50% of Americans are unable to do this.
0: All right, what is it? 320-656-9453. Who's this?
2: This is Debbie.
0: Debbie, what's going on in Royalton?
2: Oh, nothing much. On my way to work.
0: What's that?
2: On my way to work.
0: All right, Debbie, you got an answer for us.
2: Is it whistle?
0: Whistle.
1: Whistle. It is not whistle while you twerk.
0: Whistle while you twerk.
1: Whoa, guys. Easy, Kelly.
0: You know what I'm saying?
1: Not even 7 o'clock.
0: Thank you, Debbie.
2: You bet. Bye. Bye.
0: Good morning. Who's this?
3: This is Brittany.
0: Brittany, what is your favorite snack?
3: Cheese and crackers.
0: Hell yeah. Never disappoints, does it?
3: No.
1: Maybe a little summer sausage.
0: But if it's only cheese and crackers, I'm okay with that.
1: I'm down.
0: If I get to a party and that's the only hors d'oeuvre they have, I'm happy as hell.
3: Exactly. Yep.
0: I'm about to get some after work. All right, Brittany, what is the answer this morning?
3: Is it push-ups?
1: 50% of us can't do push-ups. 100% the correct answer.
0: Wow, how'd you get that, Brittany, aside from Googling it and cheating?
3: Thanks. No, I can't do... I can maybe do, like, 3, but okay. I have more leg strength than arm strength.
0: Aha. Uh-huh. So you can do a hell of a squat, just not a push-up.
3: Yeah, or, like, sit-ups. So...
1: Kelly, how many push-ups do you think you could do in one sitting?
0: I don't know. It's been a while since I banged out a few.
1: Could you bang out 10?
0: Oh, God, yeah.
1: Could you bang out 20?
0: Probably. And then
1: wow.
0: My arms would probably get a little shaky at that point.
1: I kind of want you to prove it.
0: How many you could do?
1: I can't do push-ups. I can't bend my wrist back.
0: Oh, because you broke it?
1: Yeah. So I can do regular push-ups, like 4.
0: You want to see during the commercial break?
1: I kind of want to see you do them.
0: A little bit. All right, well, Brittany, you won the Golden Ring of Games. And I'm going to get a little swole, a little pump on this morning and see how many I can do.
3: There you go. Brian's got to do one-arm push-ups, it sounds like.
1: No, yeah. I'm not that type of guy, Brittany. Come on.
0: I bet you he thinks he could, too. He probably thinks he could.
1: Well, I am in my athletic prime. I don't know if you guys knew about that or not.
0: It shows. All right, Brittany, nicely done. You won the Golden Ring of Games this morning.
3: Thank you, guys. Have a good day.
0: You do the same, Brittany. Hold on. We got to get your information, though. I'm really wondering if I can do 20. That seems like a lot of push-ups.
1: 20 seems like a lot, dude. That's why I was like, all right, yeah.
0: That's maybe a little aggressive.
1: Put your money where your mouth is.
0: We'll see how many I can do during this break here.
1: Okay.
0: And if it's not that many, we'll just act like this conversation never happened.
1: Deal.
0: Anyway, all right, so coming up next, we have the morning survey. We asked you guys, I forgot what the morning survey question was, to be 100% honest with you. What is your least favorite thing about the fall season? That's what we asked you this morning in the morning survey.
1: Oh.
0: Your least favorite. Me, it's because it's the end of boating season. That's my least favorite thing about fall.
1: Allergies.
0: They get you in the fall?
1: Yeah. Usually, like, the spring and the fall, I get absolutely hammered home.
0: Okay. That does suck, though.
1: It's not good.
0: All right. Well, we asked you. You left us some voicemails. We'll play those back for you coming up in a few minutes after I bang out a round of push-ups here.
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6: Sunshine mixed with clouds at times today, with daytime highs approaching 70. Southeast winds 10 to 20 miles per hour. Cloudy tonight, thunderstorms likely, lows around 53. Cloudy skies expected tomorrow. Chance for showers, daytime highs approaching 70. Cloudy Friday with a high of 71. 69, slight chance for storms Saturday. I'm meteorologist Paul Frombly on 97 Kick. Currently 47.
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1: We want to know what's your least favorite thing about fall.
2: The tracking in of wet leaves or wet debris on the ground, because everything seems to be wet in the fall, which is fantastic. I love it because it's not dry and hot. But the other part is it's cold and wet. And with cold and wet stuff, normally tracks in debris. And also, it brings in the critters. I am not a fan of the things outside wanting to come inside to make it their nice winter home. Like, they have to stay outside. That's where they belong.
3: I don't like fall. I despise this fall. I don't want it. I don't ever want to have a fall season in my life. What I hate worse about fall is having to change your clothes so often. You wake up, it's chilly, it's wet, it's dewy. Then in the afternoon, then the sun comes out and you get kind of a decent day. And then that night, you have to change your back into jogging pants and sweats and all of this, and I hate it.
0: That was your morning survey on The Kelly Jordan Show.

0: Bella Langley did it.
1: If you're talking about it,
2: I got some big news.
3: We're talking about it.
1: Turn it up. Here's what's trending on the Kelly Jordan Show.
0: Now, Ella Langley has said that choosing Texas completely changed her life. And she said when she wrote it, she didn't think that would have this huge of impact on anybody. Well, it has. And it now is officially, Brian Riley, the longest running song at number one in Billboard history, sitting at 23 weeks. Now, we've talked about how it finally beat out Mariah Carey's All I Want for Christmas Is You. It was tied for that at 22 weeks. And we were like, how the heck did that have 22 weeks at number one? Well, it wasn't 22 consecutive weeks.
4: Yeah.
0: So this year, it may shoot back to number one. Then it may knock Ella Langley out or be tied with her anyway. But it's the longest running song at number one for a non-holiday song. Ella said, I'm genuinely trying to find the words to explain what's going on in my brain today. Thank you so much. It's changing my life. It's changing the lives of the writers of the song as well. I thought her and Miranda Lambert wrote this one.
4: They did. Well, she was part of the writer, but I think there was a couple of them.
0: So they're getting a fat check out of this one.
4: I would assume so.
0: The writers of the songs are the ones who make all the music. She said, it's changing the lives of my family, and it's truly growing an atmosphere, so something I'm going to be able to do the rest of my life. And today doesn't feel like a real thing. So she's super excited about having the longest running song at number one on the Billboard Hot 100. 23 weeks at number one is insane, dude.
4: Literally almost half the year.
0: And that's 23 consecutive weeks. That's not a holiday song that's just going to go to number one.
4: She's 5 weeks away from having 50% of the year.
0: Isn't that crazy?
4: At number one.

0: new song coming out called Snakeskin Boots.
1: Oh.
0: And a lot of people think Ella Langley will be on that one, so.
1: That'd be kind of fun.
0: You might as well get Ella on everything right now, because she's the new Morgan Wallen.
1: She's kind of being the new Jelly Roll in a way. Where
0: yes.
1: Jelly Roll, once he hit the charts, and then he was just
0: exploded,
1: on a rocket ship all the way through. So,
0: but to knock out a song, and I think, don't you think there's some backlash against All I Want for Christmas Is You, where it's not being played as much as it used to be?
1: No. I just heard it over the weekend.
0: Where were you at?
1: At a bar. Somebody played it at a bar I was at.
0: Oh, they thought they were being funny?
1: I don't know if they thought they were funny or what the deal was, but somebody played it in the middle of September.
0: So. Now, that's interesting, but...
1: It was a power move, I would say.
0: Good for her, man.
1: Yeah, big congratulations. Now, I'm not trying to be sophomoric here. I want to give you the preface it here, because...
0: Because we're not that kind of show.
1: We're not that kind of show, but it's a very slow news day. And this was in the news. So, Matthew McConaughey... A little bit unconventional of an individual.
0: Okay, I'll go with that.
1: Right? He had the bongo incident.
0: Yeah.
1: He was trying to run for, like, governor, I think, at one point.
0: Yeah.
1: He's got his own methods when it comes to acting.
0: Texas would vote him in.
1: Right. I mean, he is the king of Texas.
0: Yeah.
1: It seems as though. Well, Jimmy Kimmel got emotional at this year's Emmys because his longtime band leader, Clito Escobedo,
0: okay,
1: was honored in the memoriam segment, who passed away.
0: Okay.
1: So he went to the bathroom to recoup. And McConaughey happened to be in the bathroom using one of the urinals. So Matthew, as a good friend that he is, saw that Jimmy was choked up. He came over, gave him a long, warm hug.
0: I'm guessing after he zipped up.
1: Well, Jimmy noticed something. And he said, is your
0: no.
1: out? And Matthew McConaughey replied, yes. Yes, it is.
0: He came over there, Schwanska ablazing.
1: He even said, quote, in fact, I'm going to rub it up against you a little bit.
0: This did not happen, dude.
1: I'm not doing it. You have the same piece of paper in front of you. Turns out Jimmy Fallon was not offended at all. Or Jimmy Kimmel was not offended at all. He said, quote, I'll tell you, that lightened the moment considerably.
0: Okay.
1: Again,
0: judgment-free zone.
1: I'm telling you right, when it's a slow news day, it's a slow news day.
0: Ooh.
1: And if that's one of the leading stories going on, it's not my fault.
0: I don't care if it's Matthew McConaughey or somebody else. I really do not want that ever.
1: You wouldn't want the King of Texas to give you a hug?
0: I don't like when people talk to me at the urinal. When you and I are in the bathroom at the same time, I don't say a word to you.
1: I was going
0: to
1: say, this probably would be the biggest fear that you would ever have in your life.
0: Sacred space.
1: You go into the bathroom crying, and so...
0: And someone comes to just Shavanska pointing right at me. Oh, no.
1: And not just pointing at, hugs you.
0: Oh.
1: Gives you a nice, big, long hug.
0: No.
1: Just... Sorry, I apologize.
0: I'm out on this
1: one. It's a slow news day. I can't wait to see what happens later, I guess.
0: I'm having a hard time saying it, and I'm going to rub it against you a little bit. They got to be making this up, dude.
1: I will send you the link.
0: I know. I see the story. I saw it in the same thing I get.
1: Yeah.
0: And
1: where was that story sitting in the trending list?
0: It was in there. It was in the what's trending right now.
1: It was in the on and popping right now.
0: The showbiz news.
1: That's what I'm saying.
0: Okay.
1: I'm just following the lead of my leaders. That's all.
0: Judgment free zone. Hey, we're going to try something brand new next.
1: Really?
0: This is the week of trying new things on the show because we got to freshen it up a little bit.
1: I'm listening.
0: We're going to try a thing called What Happens Next. So we're going to get somebody on the phone with us next. They're going to tell us the first part of a story. Then you have to guess what happens next in this story. We had her text in a funny story, and I thought this will be perfect for this segment.
1: Okay.
0: So in just a minute, we're going to get her story about what happened to her the other day, and we're going to give you the opportunity to try and figure out what happens next. We're going to do that coming up.
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4: From the newsroom, I'm Alex Carminati. Both women involved in a fatal head-on crash near Thief River Falls have been identified. The Minnesota State Patrol responded to a report of a crash on Sunday at 6 p.m. on Highway 32. 68-year-old Charlotte Olberg from New Fulden died in the crash when she was driving in a Chevy Suburban that was going north. She collided with a Buick going south that was driven by 31-year-old Nicole Johnson from Red Lake Falls. Johnson was taken to a Fargo hospital for non-life-threatening injuries. Mayville State University football quarterback Matt Donovan suffered a serious brain injury during a game, and he continues to recover at a hospital in Fargo. He's currently in a medically induced coma and remains in ICU.

0: HCU. A GoFundMe for his recovery has raised over $78,000. Rapper Flo Rida and country music artist Mitchell Tenpenny will be performing at the Alaris Center in Grand Forks next February. The show will be on February 6th, 2027. From the newsroom, I'm Alex Carminati.
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9: Good morning. This is the Valley's Hit Country Wednesday harvest weather forecast for the East Grand Forks District of American Crystal Sugar. High temperatures will range from the upper 60s to the lower 70s as we get into the weekend, cooling into the upper 50s to lower 60s for much of next week. Morning low temperatures will be in the mid-50s to around 60 degrees into the weekend, cooling into the 40s for next week. Precipitation chances enter the forecast starting on Friday late and continuing on and off in through the middle of next week. Between 3/4 and 1 1/4 inches of rain are possible over the next 7 days. The outlook for September 30th through October 6th calls for above normal temperatures and precipitation. 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
10: Sunshine mixed with clouds at times today, with daytime highs approaching 70, winds out of the south 10 to 20 miles per hour. Thunderstorms likely tonight, lows dip down to about 53, cloudy skies expected. Chance of rain showers tomorrow. Daytime highs approaching 70. Cloudy skies expected. Low 70s Friday, upper 60s Saturday, with a slight chance for storms. I'm meteorologist Paul Trombley on 97 Kick. Currently 48.
11: 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The Kelly Jordan Show here on Wild Country 99. In today's Laughter at 20 After, this one made me laugh because I totally identify with it, and you probably will too. Comedian Maul Hall talks about the dome light in your car.
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13: How? How? Every city in America that I've been to, this yeah. How did these veteran parents get that one around the country? Pre-internet. That they all just call a parent, hey, tell 10 other parents this lie. Here's the crazy thing about that one. So I'm 40 years old. If you're in my car tonight after the show and we need to find something, that light is on and then off immediately. Because as a 40-year-old man, I'm still not sure if that's true or not. And I don't want to test it.
11: That was your Laughter at 20 After on The Kelly Jordan Show.

0: Somebody texted in, Brian. We forgot to fill everyone in on how many. Amber is her name. She said, hey, we didn't hear how many push-ups. I honestly forgot to do the push-ups.
1: Oh, yeah.
0: Well, no, during the commercials, I am doing things here in the room. So
1: we'll bust them out at some point here.
0: I'll bang out some push-ups, Amber, and I'll text you and let you know how many I was able to do.
1: We'll just post them online. Make sure everybody sees it.
0: That's right. But we got something else to do right now. We're trying something new on the show today, Brian Riley.
1: Okay.
0: And it's called What Happened Next.
1: Okay.
0: We got Christina on the phone with us right now, and she's got a pretty interesting story about something that happened to her at a grocery store. So, Christina, what's going on? What happened at the grocery store?
2: So, I'm at the grocery store, and starting from when I get out of my car, I see this hot guy, and we make eye contact. And then my whole time there, I swear we were flirting with each other. Like,
0: okay.
2: He helped me get something off the shelf. We kind of exchanged glances here and there.
0: Were you doing the hair toss? Were you doing the hair toss when you would pass by him?
2: Of course. I can't help myself. But he was doing similar. Like, he seemed to be trying to get my attention. And so I felt like we had a connection going on. And
0: what is the male equivalent to the female hair toss? What do we try and like flex our arm a little bit?
1: I think we kind of do like we kind of stagger ourselves a little bit, maybe just peer
0: like
1: a little
0: puff
1: bit.
0: Up the chest a little
1: yeah,
0: bit.
1: Yeah, you want to make yourself presentable.
0: Shoulders back.
1: Yeah, peacocking.
0: Chest stuck out
1: for some.
2: Well, and I noticed like the hand through the hair, you know, like you kind of like, hey, I've got hair. You know what I mean? Like,
0: yeah.
2: Kinda,
0: that's a hot commodity.
1: That is.
0: Okay, so you guys are you guys are walking around the store. You're flirting with each other. Does he say anything? Is there any words exchanged between you two?
2: Nothing more than like, oh, thanks, or oh, yeah. Let me get that for you. You know, those kind of things. Nothing like, what's your name? What's your number? Anything like that. But I really thought like, that's going to happen at some point because I felt like we were really flirting.
1: Right.
2: So I get out of the store and I'm coming to my car and there's a note on my car.
0: Okay. That's where I want you to stop, Christina. Okay. Because when I heard your story, I was like, okay, I want people to guess what did the note say?
1: Oh,
2: all right.
0: So 320-656-9453. That is our phone number here at the radio station. Christina was flirting with this guy in the store. She comes out. There's a note on her car. What do you think the note says? So hold on, Christina. We're going to have people guess, okay? And then you're going to tell us what the note actually said, all right?
2: Okay.
0: All right, hold on 1 second. 320-656-9453. What happens next? Text and call with your guesses. And then we'll get Christina back on the phone and she'll tell us what the note actually said. 320-656-9453.

0: story. We are doing What Happened Next. So Christina told us a story that she was in a grocery store, saw a guy in there. They were flirting, getting a little of that action going. She comes out. There's a note on her car. We're asking you, what do you think happened next? What did the note say? Hello?
1: Hi. I think the note said, don't park like a dumbass.
0: It said what? Don't park like a dumbass?
1: Yeah.
2: That's a great guess.
0: That is a good guess.
2: Especially coming out. Like, usually the notes when you come out of a store or wherever is never a good note.
0: Right, right. But if they got a little flirt action going on, who knows?
1: Yeah. No, it probably was his name and number, but.
0: Well, we'll find out. What's your name?
1: Carly.
0: Carly, thank you so much for the call.
1: You're welcome.
0: Bye. Good morning. Who's this?
3: Stacy.
0: Stacy, what do you think the note said?
3: I think he said his name and to give me a call because I had enjoyed myself talking to him.
0: Okay.
2: Yeah.
3: Or talking to you.
0: Hey, that's what I'm hoping for Christina's sake. Thank you for the call this morning.
3: Thank you.
0: Bye. All right, so we got some texts coming in, too. What are the texts guessing that the note said?
2: A few people thinking that it's going to say a note that says, hey, quit talking to my husband. He's married.
0: Oh, girl.
2: Somebody else texting in saying that they think, Benji saying it. It said, we're letting you go with a warning for parking illegally.
0: Okay.
2: Which is another one. Mike saying it was an apology note because someone door-dinged her. Has nothing to do with the guy.
0: Jennifer said you have a flat tire.
2: That's a good one. Now, a few people are optimistic, saying like, hey, let's go for a drink. You're cute. I like what you got going on.
0: Did you see Brenda's text?
2: Which one?
0: The note said, sorry to notice, but you have a huge booger in your nose.
2: Somebody else said that, too. It's like, hey, you got something in your teeth. You might want to...
0: Oh, that would be messed up.
2: Figure that out. Also, Jennifer saying you have a flat tire is the other note that could be potentially on the windshield.
0: Okay. All right. Well, we got a lot of guesses here.
2: Oh, yeah.
0: A lot of guesses. Should we get Christina back on the phone?
2: Yeah, let's see what it
0: is. And find out what the answer... All right, Christina, what did the note actually say?
4: The note said, you parked in a handicapped spot. Did anyone guess that?
2: How did you not know?
4: I'm asking myself the same thing, but in my defense, there was no actual sign. It was painted on the spot, and it was fading, and it's not even on the front row, by the way. The front row, I went back and forth, and I'm like, okay, this, yes. So it was not even close to the front, but the note was correct. I feel like a jerk, but in my defense, they need to repaint that.
0: So we don't even know if that note was actually from him. It could have been from anybody.
4: No, but so in my mind, I'm like, wait a minute, did I imagine everything? Like, I want to go back.
0: It'd be hilarious.
4: I'll be shopping there every day until I see that guy again. Because I just want to know, like,
0: It would be hilarious if it actually was from him, though. And he's flirting with you the whole time. He's like, by the way, this will never work. You parked in a handicap spot.
4: That's kind of where my mind went. I mean, I don't mean to laugh, but I'm just like, is this real life that I can't even tell you, on the walk to my car, because like I said, it wasn't on the front row, on my walk to the car, I start seeing the note, and I'm like, oh my gosh, like it's him. And so to see that, I was like, oh no.
2: It was not him.
4: I totally imagined. Yeah, I don't know.
0: Is this your normal grocery store that you go to all the time?
4: It's one of them. It's in the rotation.
0: Okay.
4: You know, prices are crazy. So it's in the rotation depending on sales and stuff. But I think for the next few weeks, it is my primary grocery store.
0: I was going to say, have you seen him there before? Do you know?
4: No. No, I definitely have not. I would have noticed for sure.
0: Well, guys are very much creatures.
4: Watch that he was just like in an Airbnb or something.
0: Yeah.
4: I'll never see him again.
0: Two ships passing in the night. But here's the thing. Guys are very much creatures of habit. So whatever day you saw him there on, chances are that's the day he goes.
2: Yeah, so go stalk him.
4: I never thought of that. Thank you. You're so right.
0: Okay. Oh, yeah. I'll help you stalk a guy or two.
2: I'm glad that's what you got dialed in right now. Stalking people.
0: As long as you promise to never park in a handicapped spot again.
4: Oh, my God. I don't even want to drive a car again, to be honest.
2: That's
4: like,
2: very
4: I'm fair. I feel like the biggest a-hole.
0: It happens. One time I was at a hotel, and I was DJing there, and I had to unload a bunch of DJ equipment.
2: Yeah.
0: And I parked way far away from the front door because there was like 7 handicap spots there. And I didn't even know I was still in a handicap spot.
2: Even far away?
0: Yeah. Ugh. And someone got mad at me. Like, that's so disrespectful. And I felt terrible because I would never do that on purpose. But I was like, there was like seven open handicap spots, and I was way down at the end, so I thought I was okay. I wasn't.
2: You should have moved your car to the closer handicap spot.
0: No.
2: At that point, you're already halfway there.
0: Never that. I moved a mile away and carried my equipment.
4: I know. It's the worst feeling, because then you know, like, oh my gosh, what if I put somebody in a position where they had to struggle?
0: Yes.
4: Oh, terrible.
0: I agree with you 100%. Well, Christina, I thank you for being our very first ever What Happens Next. Thank you so much.
4: And I thank you for tips on stalking a guy. Thank you so much.
0: Hey, everybody's got to be an expert in their field, you know? That was fun. Thank you, everybody. Thanks to everybody who called and texted in. That was really good. I like that.
2: Aaron saying another missed connections.
0: Yeah, it is.
2: Dang it.
0: For sure. Hey, Brian, we have a few extra minutes here because that was a really quick segment.
2: Yep.
0: Do you want to bang out this this push-up challenge?
2: Yeah, absolutely.
0: Real quick, you want to do that right now before we play a two-second tune?
2: Yeah, absolutely.
0: So we got a three-second song that we'll play here.
2: Okay.
0: Should we have people text in, guess how many I can do? I claim I could do 20. That was maybe a bit aggressive. 20 push-ups.
2: Now you're backtracking.
0: I don't know. It's been a long time since I did push-ups, and my arms are tired because I cut down a bunch of limbs in my yard yesterday.
2: Yeah, the excuses are just rolling in.
0: Well,
2: now.
0: They were big limbs, and I had to throw them over my fence.
2: When asked originally, the confidence level was maybe at a 13.
0: All right. Text in, 320-656-9453. How many push-ups do you actually think I can do? This is such like a machismo, you know, testosterone man type thing.
2: Hey, man, if you can do 20, I'll be impressed.
0: I don't know if I can, to be 100% honest with you. We'll see. All right, how many do you think I can do? Text in, 320-656.

0: that dragged us out for a long time. We just had a couple of extra minutes here, and earlier I claimed I could probably do 20 push-ups.
1: Yeah, you did.
0: Because your question in the Golden Ring of Games is, what can 50% of people not do?
1: Right.
0: The answer was push-ups.
1: Right.
0: Now, you've had a broken wrist. You can't bend your wrist, so you're not in this challenge.
1: Nope.
0: What are the numbers that are coming in?
1: The texts that are rolling in, so we've got 10, 12 on a good day.
0: Okay.
1: James thinks 10. Jeff thinks you're lucky to get 10. Cheryl thinks 15.
2: Oh, boy.
1: Robin thinks 17. Butch thinks you can get 31.
2: There's no way, Butch.
0: But 31. But I appreciate the confidence.
1: 16. Jake says, I do 50 in a row, 200 a day. Kelly, you can at least
0: Holy
1: do 20.
0: God. That's impressive. Ooh. Now, in my defense, I was cutting down a lot of big limbs yesterday.
1: Oh, here it is.
0: And some trees in my yard.
1: Yeah.
0: So I should have had Total Control Tree Service do it when they were out, but I did not.
1: Now, Mark's saying, depends on if you're doing legitimate push-ups by breaking the plane or... If you're doing it from the knees.
0: I'm not doing woman push-ups,
1: and
0: I'm
1: breaking it from the knee. Hey, man.
0: Come on.
1: Sometimes it's better for your back.
0: Let's get this over with, all right?
1: All right.
0: This is such a dude thing to do, too. How much do you bench, dude?
1: Yeah, dude. How much can you lift?
2: All right, here we go. Let me get that.
1: All right, so what is your final? You say 20.
0: I said 20 earlier. I don't know if I believe that anymore.
1: Well,
0: especially yesterday, I was cutting down these limbs in my yard, and they were very heavy.
1: Do I need to go Facebook Live so people can watch?
0: And then I also, the other day, I had to carry these really heavy ramps for my children's marching band season.
1: Yep.
0: And that kind of took me out a little bit, too.
1: All right, hold on. I'm going to go Facebook Live here because like people need to witness the magic that is what is allowing you to do.
0: By the way, if you like the hat that I'm wearing in the Facebook Live video, you can order that.
1: Today's the last day for it, by the way.
0: Is it really?
1: Today's the very last day for it. So you got to text that keyword, which is... Hat, H-A-T, 320-656-9453.
2: I'm going to take my headphones off.
1: Okay, take your headphones off. I'm Facebook Live-ing in 3, 2, 1. Okay, you can see it now.
2: Let's make this quick.
1: Kelly Jordan Show Facebook page. I've got the aerial of Kelly about to do push-ups. So he says 20 he could do.
0: I don't stand by 20 anymore because I did these limbs yesterday.
1: Yeah, we heard you the first time. All right, so right now the average guess is 13. Here we go. Perfect.
2: Is this the proper stance?
1: Yeah, I mean, your butt's a little high, but I'll allow it. There you go. Oh, wow. Look at you go. Yeah, quit twerking, dude. Just do the push-ups. There's so many people watching. 1, 2, 3, 4, 5, 6, 7, 8, 9, 10, 11, 12. You're honking like a goose. 15. 16.
2: I think that's only 14.
1: 16, 17, 18, 19, 20.
2: That's all I'm
1: going to
2: do.
1: Could you busted out 20 exactly.
2: I did it, Brian.
1: I can't believe you did it.
2: I did it, Brian Riley.
1: Even people still watching like, I don't know if those count. They're still calling you on it like, I don't know if that works.
0: Well, it's going to be tomorrow until I can redo it. Man, my face feels puffy.
1: Your face does?
0: Oh.
1: How does your arms feel after doing
0: good,
1: all
0: dude.
1: That?
0: Good, dude. I got a good swell on.
1: You got it going on?
0: I got a good swell on.
1: That's unbelievable. By the way, you can check it out on the Kelly Jordan Show Facebook page. We were live for you doing all those push-ups.
0: That was just bad radio. I apologize. But I felt like I had to prove something.
1: Do you feel better about yourself now that you busted out 20?
0: No.
1: You actually did exactly what you said you could.
0: Because I know I just did bad radio, so I don't feel good about myself. All right. I need to catch my breath after 20 push-ups. That's embarrassing.
1: Yeah, somebody over here doing 200 a week, and you're over here busting out 20.
0: But anyway, on the way next, 2-second tune.
1: Yeah,
0: so
1: we
0: stick
1: got
0: around
1: that.
0: For that.
1: We got that.
3: 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Yeah.
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10: Good morning. This is the Valley's Hit Country Wednesday harvest weather forecast for the Hillsboro District of American Crystal Sugar. Over the next 7 days, we'll see temperatures in the upper 60s to the lower 70s into the weekend, cooling into the upper 50s to low 60s as we get into next week. Morning low temperatures will mostly be in the upper 50s to right around 60 degrees, cooling into the 40s as we get into the middle of next week. Rain showers are possible starting on Thursday evening with the better chances for the weekend into much of next week on and off. Over the next 7 days, between 1 and 1.5 inches of rain are possible in spots over the district. The outlook for September the 30th through October 6th calls for above normal temperatures and above normal precipitation. This harvest weather forecast has been brought to you by Goose River Bank, Rydell, and Pulses America. For the Valley's Hit Country, I'm Mark Ewens.
11: Sunshine mixed with clouds at times today, with daytime highs approaching 70. Winds out of the south, 10 to 20 miles per hour. Thunderstorms likely tonight. Lows dip down to about 53. Cloudy skies expected. Chance of rain showers tomorrow. Daytime highs approaching 70. Cloudy skies expected. Low 70s Friday, upper 60s Saturday, with a slight chance for storms. I'm meteorologist Paul Frombly on 97 KICK. Currently 48.
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0: Sometimes we like to play a game called 2 Second Tune on the show, and it's where Brian Riley and I put our music knowledge to the test.
1: Yeah.
0: And see if we can identify a song in just a few seconds. Now, you even reversed these on this one?
1: Because I felt like they were going to be too easy forward.
0: Okay.
1: So I threw them in reverse. I gave a little extra time, so it's longer than 2 seconds.
0: And I got to identify what these songs are.
1: Yes.
0: Do they have a theme?
1: I think they're fall related.
0: Okay.
1: Probably going through it, they're probably not as fall related as I think, but that's fall related.
0: Are they country songs?
1: Yes.
0: Okay, that helps me out a lot.
1: That should help you out.
0: All right, by the way, if you want to see the video of the push-ups, which I banged out effortlessly.
1: Got it.
0: You can get that on the Facebook page. Just look for the Kelly Jordan Show. And if you haven't followed the page yet, please do so.
1: By the way, some people saying that because your chest didn't hit the floor, it doesn't count.
0: The brim of my hat was hitting the floor.
1: I was on an aerial view. I couldn't see anything.
0: Is your chest supposed to hit the floor in a push-up?
1: Honestly, I don't work out, so I don't know. I'm just athletic.
0: Well, let's move on to the next thing.
1: Come on.
0: It's time to play Throw It in Reverse, 2 Second Tune. I got to identify what these songs are. Brian, you're so much better at this game than I am.
1: No.
0: So we'll see. We'll see what happens here. Here we go. First song, give it to me. Okay.
1: I feel like you should, like I said,
0: I might know that one.
1: I had to throw them in reverse because if they were forwards, you would have crushed it.
0: I think I might know that one. Okay, I think I know that one. Is it Jason Aldean?
1: Nope.
0: Oh, damn, then I don't know what it is.
1: It's not Jason Aldean.
0: I was going to guess A Little More Summertime by Jason Aldean.
1: No, that is not the correct answer.
0: Oh, dang it. I'm just a man to me. I don't even know what that is forward.
1: You don't know Zach Bryan, Something in the Orange? You went to his concert.
0: Oh, that's right.
1: You were there.
0: What do you mean? I knew my brain is a little compromised right now after those push-ups.
1: Yeah, the electrodes are just moving. And
0: I need some electrolytes.
1: Yeah, you might. Ooh, that was dehydrated after that.
0: That was a bad one.
1: Okay, so 0 for 1. Like I said, I thought you would have crushed these forward. Okay. So maybe...
0: That song was actually playing at the gas station yesterday. I was like, oh, it's such a banger.
1: Yeah, now you're like, I don't even know this song.
0: I think I'm woozy from the push-ups, dude. 20 push-ups, that's the most I've done in a year.
1: That's a lightheaded thing.
0: All right.
1: All right,
0: so
1: number two.
0: 0 for 1. Here we go. Next one. Give it to me. I think I know this one.
1: Do you? Because you thought you knew the last one, too.
0: Is it Tennessee Orange?
1: Yes, it is! That's what I'm talking about. Yes. Yeah, now you're back on track.
0: I love that song.
1: It is a great song, isn't it?
0: How come we don't ever play it anymore? I never understand that when good songs just go away.
1: Because I don't know if it has to do something or something to be played later on in life.
0: Well, Megan Maroney, I got your back because that's a banger right there. Tennessee Orange, all right.
1: All right, 1 for 2.
0: 1 for 2. Give me the next one and give it to me hot. I think I might know.
1: You should know this one. These are all songs that are related to fall in some way, shape, or form. This one isn't fully fall, but it's a fall song.
0: It makes me feel like
1: it's definitely a fall vibe song, but it's not a fall song, if that makes sense.
0: Let me hear it again.
1: Yeah, go ahead, guess it again.
0: Give it to me one more time.
1: That beginning should be the giveaway.
0: I feel like, is that Jake Owen, Barefoot Blue Jean?
1: That is 100% Jake Owen, Barefoot Blue Jean. Never gonna
0: grow. This is like summer, though.
1: Yeah, but I picked it because in fall, this is like one of the best fall bonfire songs.
0: It is good.
1: Like, if you're sitting around the fire, it's a nice brisk 55.
0: Plus, you're kind of reminiscing about summer.
1: Right.
0: Like, what a good song. Okay, I got you,
1: got the fall vibes in it.
0: I might rock this one on the boat today.
1: Oh! It's a banger of a jam. That's why I was saying, like, this wasn't technically a fall song.
0: I get it.
1: But it's fall related.
0: I'll allow it, Brian.
1: All right, 2 for 3.
0: Okay.
1: 2 for 3. This one is a little bit longer of a reverse.
0: Now, you said the last one is going to be really hard.
1: I thought it would be a lot harder.
0: Okay. Well, let's hear it and let's see if I can figure it out. Here we go. Give me the last one.
1: I did that one longer.
0: Okay. Is that? Well, I guess you can't give me a hint.
1: I can't give you any hints on this thing.
0: Because I feel like that was Jason Aldean. Is that A Little More Summertime by Jason Aldean?
1: That one actually is. By the way, one of his most underrated songs of all time.
0: It's funny you say that because I wasn't really familiar with all country music when I first moved up here.
1: Yeah.
0: And then, like, I remember I was sitting outside barbecuing with my brother, and it was the end of summer.
1: Yeah.
0: And this song came on, and I was like, this is the perfect fall song.
1: I will say, like, out of all the Jason Aldean hits, which he's got like a billion,
0: yeah,
1: that one has to be, honestly, one or two.
0: God, I wish we could. I wonder if we could play that when we come back.
1: Do we have it in the system? That's where I got all the songs. So we have it.
0: Oh, so we do have it.
1: We do have that song for sure. I have not heard the full version of that song in forever.
0: Man.
1: I think that honestly reminds me of like the first time I got into radio.
0: Yeah.
1: A long, gosh, how many, 15 years ago now?
0: I'm gonna move some music around and we're going to play that
1: one. Dude, move that around.
0: Or you could hear the same songs that you're going to hear 30 times today, or we could play that one.
1: But we should play that one.
0: Okay.
1: Because that one was it.
0: We'll definitely do that. So what did I do? Three out of four? That's not bad,
1: and
0: man.
1: You guessed the same song twice, and it worked out well for you, too.
0: The second time, we nailed her.
1: I was shocked that you guessed it the first time, because I was like, that's actually the fourth song.
0: It sounded like, here, let's hear that first one again, because it sounded to me. I don't know. That just sounds like Jason Aldean to me somehow.
1: Like, out of all the Jason Aldean songs, that you chose the one that I thought you weren't going to guess right is crazy.
0: Oh, man. We got to play that next.
1: Yeah, drop it.
0: But on the way, you know that we got those Vikings tickets coming up in just a minute at 8:15. Well, that's like 20 minutes from now, but I just want you to be fully prepared. We got Vikings tickets that were given away at 8:15, so stick around for that. But before we get to that, we got this.
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0: Come on, man. I'm going to give you four words. You tell me how they're all connected.
1: Okay.
0: I think you might get this one, too. This one's a little bit intelligent for this show.
1: Ooh.
0: Othello, Macbeth, Lear, and Hamlet.
1: Okay.
0: Othello, Macbeth, Leah, and Hamlet.
1: You're helping your cause.
0: How are they all connected? 320-656-9453. You can go ahead and text in a guess for that. If you don't know how it's all connected, stick around. You're going to find out in 4.5 minutes.
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6: Sunshine mixed with clouds at times today, with daytime highs approaching 70. Winds out of the south, 10 to 20 miles per hour. Thunderstorms likely tonight. Lows dip down to about 53. Cloudy skies expected. Chance of rain showers tomorrow. Daytime highs approaching 70. Cloudy skies expected. Low 70s Friday, upper 60s Saturday, with a slight chance for storms. I'm meteorologist Paul Frobley on 97 Kick. Currently 48.
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0: Macbeth, Lear, and Hamlet. A lot of people got this one right. Don, you got it right. Lisa, you're up in there. Jenna, you got it right. Turkey Tim in the house. Hey. Turkey Tim, you got it right as well. Kim, Nicole, Natalie, Lori, Mike, Velma, Nate. They all got it right, man. Those are Shakespeare plays. Yeah, you know, sometimes we got to class it up around here a little bit.
1: Because that's what we are.
0: After a push-up contest, I feel like we had to bring it back to something that wasn't so sophomoric.
1: Well, he had it locked in.
0: So if you didn't know, now you know how it's all connected.
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0: The Kelly Jordan Show. What's up?
1: Hey, when are you taking calls for the football game or whatever?
0: We'll be doing that at about 8:15 is when we'll give those tickets away.
1: Okay, that's when you're going to start it? Okay.
0: Yep, so you just got a few more minutes to stick around, okay?
1: Awesome, thank you.
0: Then you can go listen to something else.
1: Fine.
0: Bye. Thank you so much for calling. I realize I forgot to play A Little More Summertime by Jason Aldean.
2: I know. How could you do that?
0: After you and I sat and talked about it for 5 minutes.
2: Well, now you can play it.
0: What a great song it was.
2: Just get ripping.
0: I'll get it loaded up now to play next. Hey, coming up next in What's Trending, is she a marketing genius or taking advantage of her fans? Ooh. That's what I have coming up in What's Trending.
2: I found this to be really funny. Some of your favorite rock stars don't use their legal name.
0: Right.
2: Some of these legal names are unbelievable.
0: I love that kind of stuff. All right, we'll get into that next. Right after Jason Aldean, A Little More Summertime, which we both agree might be one of his best songs.
2: I love this song so much.
0: So good. All right, we got What's Trending on the way next on The Kelly Jordan Show. Come on.

0: all three versions of the song, you have to buy three CDs.
1: Wait, she made three versions of the same song?
0: Yes.
1: That better be the best song of all time, right?
0: Possibly. She's selling three different versions of the CD on her website. So there's a regular version, an acoustic version, and then a piano version. Okay. As of last night, only the piano version was still available. There's no word if there's going to be another country song coming out because I Knew It, I Knew You did huge numbers.
1: Yeah.
0: I think it was the most streamed song of the summer or something like that.
1: It was
0: that.
1: Up there. Yeah, I think it was.
0: A British soccer team announced that a male athlete named Taylor Swift is joining their team. Unfortunately, he doesn't wear the number 13, which is Taylor Swift's favorite number, but it's kind of funny that there's a dude named Taylor Swift who's going to be playing soccer. That's kind of funny, but that has nothing to do with the fact that she's releasing three CDs of the same song.
1: What do you think of it?
0: Kind of feel like it's taking advantage of people, man. Back when I was young, all right?
1: Yeah, I'm listening.
0: You would buy the CD single, and you would buy the CD single because it was cool because there would be different versions of the song on there. You didn't have to buy three of them to get three different versions of the song.
1: Okay, now say, I don't know, say Prince did this. Are you buying all three?
0: Okay, I will tell you. So Prince had a song called Get Off, right?
1: Okay.
0: And there was a club mix of it that it took me, and this is also back in the day where it took you forever to find certain songs.
1: Yeah.
0: So I did buy that single three times. God, I sound so old. I bought the tape.
1: Yep.
0: Of just the single.
1: Yep.
0: And then I bought the CD of the single, but I really wanted the club mix of it. So I did buy that one three times of the song Get Off by Prince.
1: But if your favorite artist,
0: which is a masterpiece.
1: So if any of your favorite artists were to do that, you wouldn't buy their three albums?
0: Maybe I would. You're right. Maybe I would. Would you?
1: No.
0: Okay.
1: No, I wouldn't. But I also don't know. Like, I'm trying to think of the last time I bought an album just in general.
0: Yeah.
1: Like,
0: me too. I don't.
1: I couldn't tell because of how easy it is to access things. Like, being able to buy a whole album seems kind of crazy. Unless she's. Like, here's the other thing. Why couldn't you just stream those three? Like, at some point, they're all going to come out.
0: I'm sure they will, but they want it early. My wife was watching videos about this. My wife is.
1: Is she buying all three?
0: She has an unhealthy addiction to Taylor Swift. Because she was watching videos about the release of this song last night. But she would probably buy all three, even though it'll be available on streaming at some point.
1: Maybe that's your Christmas gift idea.
0: There's something about having that tangible copy of something that you can put your hands on.
1: I mean, records are becoming more and more popular. It's crazy how popular records are.
0: My daughter's a hipster, man. She's a 17-year-old hipster.
1: Yeah.
0: She's got records in her room.
1: Because I was looking at them all a couple of days ago when I was at Target, and the amount that are out, even the brand new albums have records for them.
0: And I know that the sound is better. Like, the sound on CDs and albums is better than streaming.
1: Yeah.
0: But I don't feel like. What am I going to buy, a CD booklet and bring it in my car? I don't even have a CD player in my car, I don't think.
1: Right. Nah.
0: Maybe I do. My cars are old.
1: You have a CD. It's in your glove box. You didn't even know it was there the whole time. Something
0: remember
1: like
0: when
1: that.
0: people used to put a 6-disc changer in the trunk of their car?
1: Oh, did they?
0: Yes.
1: My dad should have done that.
0: Which is the most hilarious thing, that you had 6 CDs to choose from, and it was in the trunk, so you couldn't really like.
1: You can't change the album.
0: I remember there was a thing called a music keg. That when MP3s were first kind of becoming a thing.
1: I'm going to Google that.
0: And people would put a music keg in their trunk. And I think it would hold 100 songs, maybe.
1: A music keg?
0: Yeah. Do you see it anywhere?
1: Well, they're just showing a bunch of kegs.
0: Oh, okay.
1: Oh, is it like a little box that you can, the CDs just stack on top of?
0: No, this wasn't CDs. This was to put MP3s in. Maybe it wasn't called a music keg. I could be wrong on that.
1: Oh, maybe it is that. I don't know.
0: But I remember my friend Dan having one. And I was like, dude. You got 100 songs on demand?
1: So before the aux cord, having it plugged into your phone, you had the music kit. It says it had 10 gigabytes of storage.
0: Yeah, that was it. 10 gigs of storage. So about 100 songs you could put on there.
1: Well, this one says you can storing roughly 25 to 5,000. Maybe this is the newer version?
0: Could be.
1: The Kenwood Music Keg is an early 2000s in-car digital media player.
0: Could be wrong on all of my facts, dude. 100% wrong. Like we talked about yesterday, your memories are completely wrong from the way things actually happen.
1: Okay, that is true. That is very true. So, I find this to be very interesting sometimes. Some of your favorite rock stars don't go by their legal name on stage.
0: Right.
1: Right, because, you know, you have to, A, keep your privacy, although I don't understand the keeping the privacy when people know your legal name afterwards as well.
0: Yeah.
1: It doesn't make sense, but some of them do make sense. Like, for example, Rick Springfield, his legal name is Richard Lewis Springthorpe. So just change the Thorpe to Field.
0: Yeah.
1: And he's got it. Eddie Vedder is Edward Lewis Severson III.
0: Holy smokes. Yeah, that's not a rock and roll name.
1: Not even a little bit. Eric Clapton, Eric Patrick Clapp. So added the ton at the end.
0: Okay. Now, that's not too far off.
1: Now, here are the ones that I would have never guessed in a trillion years if you gave me them.

0: Alice Cooper, for example.
1: Oh, I've heard this one before, but I can't remember what it is.
0: Alice Cooper's real name is Vincent Damon Furnier. Like that,
1: that's,
0: I mean,
1: not rock and roll,
0: it's
1: dude.
0: Not rock and roll. That's very polka-esque. A little bit. Bono's name from U2? Paul David Hewsom. I don't like that one either.
1: I just, he's so pretentious. I just can't. I even like some U2 songs, but he's just so pretentious, man.
0: Now, have you seen the Elton John biopic?
1: No.
0: It kind of announces it in there, I believe, once. But Elton John's real name is not Elton John. Not even Elton or John is in his name. Reginald Kenneth Dwight.
1: I think I knew that one, too.
0: Can you trust him? He's got three first names.
1: Yes.
0: Okay, just checking.
1: I trust Elton John fully.
0: Just checking. Freddie Mercury, do you know what his name was?
1: No.
0: Farouk Balsara.
1: Wow.
0: Yeah, you.
1: Yeah, those
0: Mercury.
1: Names aren't rock and roll,
0: no,
1: man.
0: They're not.
1: They're not rock and roll.
0: Gene Simmons was Chaim Witts. That one's tough.
1: That's tough.
0: Now, I will say this sounds like a sweet jazz group led by Nikki Sixx from Motley
1: Crue.
0: Yeah,
1: man.
0: Sounds like a sweet name.
1: Love Nikki Sixx.
0: His legal name is Frank Carlton Sarfiano Farana Jr.
1: Dang.
0: Doesn't that, it sounds like he's got some hip swinging.
1: Sounds like he's in the mob, dude.
0: He might be part of
1: make
0: the mob.
1: Make him an offer he can't refuse.
0: Yeah, oh, make it. And Stevie Wonder, Steveland Hardaway Judkins.
1: Yeah.
0: Yeah,
1: ooh, that's tough.
0: Yeah, thankfully all these guys changed their names because, oh, boy.
1: When I was young and I used to hear Tony Fly on the radio,
0: yeah,
1: which obviously is not his real name.
0: Right.
1: He was a big, big radio guy in the Twin Cities. I would always think, I want to be on the radio, but I don't have a cool name. Like, I thought that was his real name, Tony Fly, and I thought everybody on the radio just had cool,
0: sweet
1: just
0: names.
1: Super cool names, you know? Like Paige Turner and Dusty Rhodes.
0: When I first got into radio, my boss wanted to have my name changed to Mack Truck.
1: Oh, God.
0: Or Peter Built. I quickly turned those down. I said, no, I'm okay. I don't need that in my life.
1: There's some really bad radio names out there.
0: Very
1: that
0: bad
1: people
0: radio
1: have.
0: Names.
1: One used to work here, so I'm not going to put them on blast.
0: I know exactly who you're talking about.
1: Yeah, not Wood, by the way.
0: No, not Wood. No, this was over 10 years ago, 15 yeah, maybe.
1: I actually replaced him on this radio station. So.
0: People might know.
1: Okay. All right, let's move on. Hey, oh, I know what we got to do to move on.
0: What?
1: Boy, I'm a mess right now, dude.
0: You're so excited. It's,
1: well, I did 20 push-ups.
0: Yeah, it's because
1: so.
0: You did the push-ups, and now you're just like,
1: maybe I could play professional football. Thank you for that rendition, Brian Riley. We have Vikings tickets to give away right now, and here's how it's going to work. You're going to jump on the phone, 320-656-9453. We will take caller number 9, and it's so easy to win. All you have to do is guess. Well, I get the answer to Brian Riley's question about football. Correct. Will it be about Chris Cunningham?
0: Hey, okay, I'm going to change my answer now.
1: Will it be about Igwe Buike?
0: That might be.
1: He was an actual player, though. Chris Cunningham was not. Anyway, so 320-656-9453. Let's get you on the phone. Let's get you qualified to go see the Vikings take on the Falcons. This is all thanks to our friends over there at Pepsi. We can't thank them enough for this. 320-656-9453.

0: morning. Who is this?
1: This is Jesse.
0: Jesse?
1: Yes.
0: All right, Jesse, are you ready to play for some Vikings tickets?
1: I sure am.
0: All right, well, fingers crossed that you win. Brian Riley, is today's question about Vikings or football? I guess they're one and the same, but
2: it is an NFL question.
0: Okay, so that gives you some time to think on that, okay, Jesse?
1: Okay.
0: When we come back, Brian's going to ask me the question, and all you have to do is guess whether I get the answer right and or wrong.
1: Sounds good.
0: Hold on.
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7: From the newsroom, I'm Alex Carminati. Both women involved in a fatal head-on crash near Thief River Falls have been identified. The Minnesota State Patrol responded to a report of a crash on Sunday at 6 p.m. on Highway 32. 68-year-old Charlotte Olberg from New Folden died in the crash when she was driving in a Chevy Suburban that was going north. She collided with a Buick going south that was driven by 31-year-old Nicole Johnson from Red Lake Falls. Johnson was taken to a Fargo hospital for non-life-threatening injuries. Mayville State University football quarterback Matt Donovan suffered a serious brain injury during a game, and he continues to recover at a hospital in Fargo. He is currently in a medically induced coma and remains in ICU. A GoFundMe for his recovery has raised over $78,000. Rapper Flo Rida and country music artist Mitchell Tenpenny will be performing at the Alaris Center in Grand Forks next February. The show will be on February 6th, 2027. From the newsroom, I'm Alex Carminati.
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0: there are some things I'd rather not talk about, like the fact that 3 million Americans are losing their vision because of glaucoma. 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
8: Mainly cloudy today with daytime highs approaching 70. Winds out of the south, 10 to 20 miles per hour. Thunderstorms likely tonight. Lows level off around 53. Overcast skies. Chance for showers tomorrow. Daytime highs approaching 70. Overcast skies. Temperatures a bit above average Friday and Saturday with highs in the low 70s. Chance of rain showers Saturday. I'm meteorologist Paul Frombly on 97 KICK. Currently 49.
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10: This one made me laugh because I totally identify with it, and you probably will too. 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
11: When you guys were kids, did your parents tell you that it was illegal to use the dome light in the car at night?
12: How? How? Every city in America that I've been to, this. Yeah! How did these veteran parents get that one around the country? Pre-internet. Did they all just call a parent? Hey, tell 10 other parents this lie. Here's the crazy thing about that one. So I'm 40 years old. If you're in my car tonight after the show and we need to find something, that light is on and then off immediately. Because as a 40-year-old man, I'm still not sure if that's true or not. And I don't want to test it.
13: That was your laughter at 20 after on the Kelly Jordan Show.

0: not a bit, ladies and gentlemen. Not. Excuse me. I got the hiccups now. Dang it. My knowledge of football is absolutely embarrassing.
1: It's unbelievable.
0: And I'm not afraid to put it on display.
1: I'm glad you're not.
0: Especially if it means somebody... Dang it. How am I going to do a radio show with the hiccups now?
1: I need to come smack you or something like that.
0: Please do.
1: Okay.
0: Right on the old chops. All right. 3-2... Wait, we already have a caller. Enough is enough.
1: You just knocked my headphones out of place.
0: Let's stop having fun.
1: Okay, I'm done. No more smiling.
0: Was it Jesse on the phone, I believe?
1: Yes, Jesse.
0: Jesse, are you ready to try and get some Vikings tickets? Are you there?
2: Yes.
0: Okay, Brian Riley, what is today's question?
1: All right, Vikings fans, I hate to do this, but we're going to go down memory lane. Back in 2015, the Vikings lost a wild card playoff game in the freezing cold at TCF Bank Stadium to the Seattle Seahawks by a score of 10-9 on a missed field goal.
0: Is this when the Metrodome had collapsed?
1: We were playing outside.
0: Okay.
1: On a missed field goal. Who was the kicker that missed the field goal for the Minnesota Vikings? Now, Jesse, will Kelly Jordan get that question correct or incorrect?
2: I'm going to go incorrect.
1: Incorrect. And okay. I will give you a hint right away, Kelly.
0: It's not Igwe Buike.
1: It is not Igwe Buike.
0: Okay.
1: I just wanted to make sure you knew that.
0: Jesse, do you know who Igwe Buike is?
2: No.
0: Okay. He was a kicker for the Vikings.
1: Wasn't he also like a drug mule?
0: Yeah, he got caught like trafficking drugs or something like that, so... Not the Vikings' proudest moment.
1: No.
0: Man, I got the hiccups. That question gave me the hiccups, Brian.
1: Got you all nervous.
0: Okay. And kickers are hard to remember because they're not, you know, they're never the star of the team.
1: Well, this guy was, like, the star of the team and then just lost it all.
0: Okay. Kicker.
1: Yep.
0: That kicked the, what did he, doink it? Or what is it?
1: I shanked it.
0: Shanked it.
1: Yep. All right. Oh, boy.
0: I'm guessing that his name was... I got the hiccups now. I'm guessing his name was... Richard Stevenson.
1: Why do you always go back to Stevenson after common football last name?
0: I don't know.
1: Anybody you don't know, it's automatically whatever first name first comes ahead, last name Stevenson.
0: What did I say? Richard Stevenson?
1: Richard Stevenson. No, by the way, no Richard Stevenson ever playing for the Vikings to my knowledge.
0: Let me Google. I got the hiccup. All right, let's just end this. I got to get rid of the hiccup.
1: The correct answer, Blair Walsh was the correct name.
0: I was living in Texas at the time. I didn't know what was going on.
1: Look, I figured you were a Viking stan like that, and you would know the little details.
0: Just through and through.
1: Yeah, obviously. Richard Stevenson, not the correct answer, which means, Jesse, you are not qualified to go see the Minnesota Vikings take on the Falcons in November, all thanks to Pepsi.
2: Awesome. Thank you, guys.
0: Now, was there ever a Richard Stevenson in the NFL?
1: Let me Google that. Was there a Richard Stevenson
0: in the NFL?
1: In the NFL?
0: Let's see.
1: There's a Ramondre Stevenson currently.
0: That's what I meant.
1: Yeah. There was a Ricky Stevenson once.
0: A who?
1: A Ricky Stevenson.
0: Yes.
1: Yeah.
0: Yes.
1: So maybe that's what you were thinking. Ricky Stevenson over Richard
0: Stevenson. He was good, man.
1: Yeah, well, I bet he was the best.
0: Well, hold on a second, Jesse. Sorry, these hiccups are messing me up.
1: Dude, you're dying over here.
0: The funny thing is, Brian and I were talking off air, and I said, you know, I watched the entire game on Saturday, Sunday.
1: Yeah.
0: And I bet you I still couldn't name three players.
1: Try.
0: I said Jordan Jefferson or Justin.
1: That's Jefferson. Not even. What?
3: What?
0: Jordan. Justin Jefferson. Let's just move on, dude.
1: Like, Dola, you got two more to go.
0: I said Wentz.
1: What's his first name?
0: Carlson?
1: Stop it. You knock it off right now.
0: It's not even a bit.
1: It's not. We got one more to go. One more.
0: Van Ginkle.
1: What's his first name?
0: Justin? Jeffrey? Jeffrey Van Ginkle? All right.
1: That's... Oh, no. Andrew, by the way.
0: Andrew Van Ginkle.
1: Oh.
0: Like that guy. He doesn't seem to be getting as much attention this year as he did in the past.
1: No. Well, I mean, he's doing all right. He's got 2.5 sacks so far this year.
0: Okay. All right.
1: What was Jordan Jefferson?
0: Jordan Jefferson, Carlson Wentz, Justin
1: Van Ginkle. Yeah, you nailed
0: Man,
1: all
0: I'm
1: of those.
0: Man, I'm a Vikings fan through and through. I bleed purple.
1: Die hard.
0: Purple people here in the house. Okay, let's move on to the good news.
1: Okay.
0: Happy hour is what we actually call it, though.
1: Yes.
0: It's all thanks to Audio Video Extremes. It's a story that's going to put a smile on your face, hopefully. And we'll get into it next. I forgot what story I even
1: That's all right.

0: man, this had to be scary on the side of the freeway.
1: It's time to focus on the good news with Happy Hour.
2: It makes me happy.
0: Man, whenever I hear about someone having a baby anywhere but the hospital, it sounds just the most scary thing that could ever possibly happen, right?
3: Right.
0: I mean, if you're a mom and you're going through that, because it's not like the baby just falls out, you know? There's a lot of stuff that goes on in the meantime. Well, a couple in San Francisco was rushing to the hospital because the woman was going into labor. Now, I don't even know what that's like. My wife was induced both times, so I don't know what that fear is when you're in labor and you're trying to rush to the hospital. And I'm guessing if you're in San Francisco, there's probably traffic.
3: Probably tons.
0: Probably all the time. Well, the family, it was getting to be like, hey, we're stuck in traffic. We got to pull over because this baby's coming whether we want it to or not.
3: Yeah.
0: So the couple has to pull over and they called 911, but first responders couldn't get to them either because of the traffic. Now, this is where you just are like, wow, right place, right time. Thank goodness there was a nurse that was stuck in traffic behind them. A few cars back, right?
3: Okay.
0: They see this guy standing out, and he's just waving his arms like, can anybody help? You know, but of course people are driving past because we've been conditioned to think, oh my gosh, we see somebody like that.
3: It's not real.
0: They're going to mug us or whatever, or beat us senseless. Well, this nurse was like, that guy looks like he is in serious distress. So she gets out. And she goes up to the car, finds out what's going on, and delivers the baby for this woman right there on the side of the freeway. Paramedics would not show up for another almost 15, 20 minutes after the baby had been born. This woman, this nurse, knew exactly what to do to get the baby, to get it so it was breathing and everything else. And they arrived just in time. They were able to get the baby and the mom into, because I'm guessing the mom is bleeding and everything else.
3: Yeah.
0: Like this just because the baby is out doesn't mean that the emergency is even close to over yet.
3: Yeah.
0: Well, they were able to get the baby and the mom into the ambulance, get them to the hospital, and both mom and baby are doing fine now, all because this nurse was just a couple cars back.
3: That's so crazy. The timing and everything.
0: Yeah, man.
3: Oh my goodness.
0: As the dad or the man in this situation, oof, I can't even imagine how terrifying that was.
3: I'd be tweaking out the entire time that happens.
0: When my son was born, he was a month early.
3: Yeah.
0: And my wife did kind of, she felt like she was kind of in labor, and she was like, I think we should just kind of go to the hospital and see what's up.
3: Yeah.
0: And even that was scary.
3: I believe it.
0: And she wasn't like, oh my God, the baby's coming. She was just like, something doesn't feel
3: right.
0: Right. And she's like, I think I'm like going into labor early, but I don't know. And so I can't imagine what this dad was going through on the side of the road. Thank you to that nurse. That is an amazing story right there. And that is why we do it. Did I say it's all thanks to Audio Video Extremes?
3: You did now.
0: If I didn't, I want to tip my hat to Audio Video Extremes. Thank you so much for letting us do these happy hour stories every single day. I can't imagine, man.
3: Insanity.
0: It would be so hard to get into that car again. I feel like every time you would get in that car, your anxiety would just peak.
3: Yeah, but it's also like partly the greatest day of your life.
0: Oh, absolutely.
3: You know what I mean? So, like, you have mixed reviews.
0: And what a story, you know, to tell that kid later on in life. Like, you were born on the side of a freeway.
3: Yeah.
0: That sounds actually kind of terrible.
3: Does sound terrible, but they tried their hardest.
0: Born in a barn? On the way next, we got to look at your local news. Also, something that I bring to the show that it's possible only I find interesting when we do Maybe It's Just Me. But before we get to that, we got this.
1: It's time now for the Small Town Salute.
0: We want to say good morning to everybody listening in Monongo, North Dakota, population 19. Also home to 6 dogs and 2 goats. It reached its peak population back in 1910 at a whopping 238, but has been on a steady decline since then. But there's plenty of space for that population of 19 in all 0.38 square miles. And that's why Monongo, North Dakota, you get today's Small Town Salute.
1: That was your Small Town Salute on the Kelly Jordan Show. 97 Kick.
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2: Mainly cloudy today, with daytime highs approaching 70. Winds out of the south, 10 to 20 miles per hour. Thunderstorms likely tonight. Lows level off around 53. Overcast skies. Chance for showers tomorrow. Daytime highs approaching 70. Overcast skies. Temperatures a bit above average Friday and Saturday, with highs in the low 70s. Chance of rain showers Saturday. I'm meteorologist Paul Frondly on 97 KICK. Currently 49.
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4: My stupidity about football took up a little bit more time than I was planning. But, you know, Japanese people live a very long time.
5: Yeah.
4: And they have a really low birth rate there.
5: Okay.
4: And that leads to some kind of wild stuff that happens probably only in Japan. I'm going to tell you about it coming up next when we do. Maybe it's just me and I bring something to the show that maybe only I find interesting here on the Kelly Jordan Show.

0: Japan is an odd place.
1: Sometimes Kelly finds things interesting that no one else does. We mean absolutely no one. It's time for Maybe It's Just Me.
0: You know what's crazy? Over in Japan right now, the government is begging people to have children.
2: Really?
0: Because they're on the verge of a population collapse.
2: Now, correct me if I'm wrong, but weren't they like going to pay people to have kids?
0: Yes.
2: Like a lot of money?
0: They're still offering that.
2: Wow.
0: So here's some of the crazy stuff that goes on in Japan because no one's having kids, but everybody's living to be so old. There's some schools that have more teachers than students.
2: Really?
0: Can you wrap your brain around that?
2: No.
0: Yes. It actually is happening. You know, over in Japan, so they live super long over there. Like, they have the most population of people over 100 years old over there.
2: Yeah.
0: In Japan, adult diapers outsell baby diapers.
2: That's actually crazy.
0: That's what I was saying about these things. It's like you just can't even wrap your brain around this actually happening.
2: That's actually pure insanity.
0: And a lot of the businesses there are struggling because there's not enough young people to come into work, but there's still old people that need things. So old people are working way later into their lives because someone has to work at these businesses because there's no young people to take their jobs.
2: I mean, makes sense.
0: They're saying by the year 2100, the population of Japan, if things don't turn around, that it could fall to below 70 million, which would just collapse the whole country.
2: Now, why? What are they saying is the, like, leading cause of the whole thing?
0: Well, the reason why is they say that there's a lot, like, marriage happens later, a lot later in Japan, or doesn't happen at all.
2: Okay.
0: Also, like, over in Japan, women have increasingly more career opportunities, so they're not as much expected to have a family like they were in the past. And there's a rumor, and I don't know if this is true or not, but they actually only wanted people to have male children for a while. So men outnumber women in Japan by an astonishing number.
2: Now, I heard that was like the thing in China for a while.
0: Maybe I'm getting the two confused. That could be me.
2: No, because I actually didn't do any research behind it. But I thought it was like after two kids or you had one or the other, you couldn't have another one.
0: Like you could only have one child or something
2: Yes, it was like some crazy thing. Now, I can't confirm nor deny if it was true, but I remember hearing something like
0: that. Well, we'll just put it on the wall. We won't make it a fact.
2: Or just forget that I even mentioned it.
0: Okay.
2: That also works too.
0: We can do that too. We can definitely do that too. Good. But yeah, so they're saying that if the population falls to 70 million, the whole country will collapse.
2: That's actually crazy.
0: Because there'll be no young, it'll be either all young people or all old people.
2: I wonder if that means flights to Japan might be a little bit cheaper.
0: You had a desire to go there? Oh, they say They say also in Japan, there's not a lot of people that relocate to Japan, even though it's one of the wealthiest nations in the world.
2: Yeah.
0: Not a lot of people relocate to Japan.
2: I have yet to hear somebody that has visited Japan that said they didn't like going.
0: You know that there's something called the Japan effect?
2: I'm listening.
0: And so, like, say that someone shows you a picture of, like, kind of a rundown storefront. Oh, my gosh, I got to get out of Maybe It's Just Me. We're running way out of time. Shoot, I'm sorry.
2: Well, that was fun.
0: Yeah, Maybe It's Just Me.
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5: Mainly cloudy today, with daytime highs approaching 70. Winds out of the south, 10 to 20 miles per hour. Thunderstorms likely tonight. Lows level off around 53. Overcast skies. Chance for showers tomorrow. Daytime highs approaching 70. Overcast skies. Temperatures a bit above average Friday and Saturday, with highs in the low 70s. Chance of rain showers Saturday. I'm meteorologist Paul Frombly on 97 Kick. Currently 49.
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0: Ryan Riley, I feel like lately we've been trying a lot of new things.
1: We have a ton of new things.
0: And one of those things was offering up a hat that when we first posted a video, everybody said they wanted one.
1: Right.
0: So it was a limited release of hats.
1: Yep.
0: And I think we're getting down to the wire here, right?
1: Today is literally the final day for the order. Like, once today ends, you can't get your hands on this hat at all.
0: And we've had a surprising amount of people order hats.
1: Right, and the amount of people that have come up to you and I being like, hey, I want to get my hands on one of these hats and whatnot, and people don't exactly know where to find it if you want to get your last second hands on it.
0: Yes.
1: Which I get it. You can text the keyword, which is hat, H-A-T, 656 WILD. Or go to the Facebook page. We've got a link on one of the videos we shared.
0: Yeah, so 320-656-9453. That is the phone number. Text in the word hat. And I don't know if it's if it is as successful as we think it is. Maybe we'll do something like this again down the road. I don't know. We got to try it.
1: Yeah, that's the thing is we're just test driving some stuff.
0: Yes.
1: Here. We're
0: and just you know me, I get nervous about everything that we do that's not the norm.
1: Every little thing. And here's the other thing. Like, we wouldn't talk about it if we didn't appreciate it or support it or any of that. Like, we're not just out here throwing it willy-nilly.
0: And this is your boy, Mini Hat Co. that's doing the hats.
1: Yep.
0: And so it's something that you came up with and,

0: You're talking about it?
1: I got some big news.
2: We're talking about it.
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4: Here's what's trending on the Kelly Jordan Show.
5: Now, Ella Langley has said that choosing Texas completely changed her life. And she said when she wrote it, she didn't think that would have this huge of impact on anybody. Well, it has. And it now is officially, Brian Riley, the longest running song at number one in Billboard history, sitting at 23 weeks. Now, we've talked about how it finally beat out Mariah Carey's All I Want for Christmas Is You. It was tied for that at 22 weeks. And we were like, how the heck did that have 22 weeks at number one? Well, it wasn't 22 consecutive weeks.
6: Yeah.
5: So this year, it may shoot back to number one. And then it may knock Ella Langley out or be tied with her anyway. But it's the longest running song at number one for a non-holiday song. Ella said, I'm genuinely trying to find the words to explain what's going on in my brain today. Thank you so much. It's changing my life. It's changing the lives of the writers of the song as well. I thought her and Miranda Lambert wrote this one.
6: They did. Well, she was part of the writer, but I think there was a couple of them.
5: So they're getting a fat check out of this one.
6: I would assume so.
5: The writers of the songs are the ones who make all the music. She said, it's changing the lives of my family, and it's truly growing an atmosphere, so something I'm going to be able to do the rest of my life. And today doesn't feel like a real thing. So she's super excited about having the longest running song at number one on the Billboard Hot 100. 23 weeks at number one is insane. Dude.
6: Literally almost half the year.
5: And that's 23 consecutive weeks. That's not a holiday song that's just going to go to number one.
6: She's 5 weeks away from having 50% of the year.
5: Isn't that crazy?
6: At number one.
5: What, 3 weeks away? Did you say that?
6: Well, she's at 23, right?
5: 52 weeks in a year.
6: 26 times two is only
5: 20, but that's only three more weeks.
6: Is that right?
5: You said six more weeks.
6: Did I?
5: That would put her at 29 weeks. Dude, I'm not judging you because neither one of us should be doing math.
6: That was really bad. That was really bad.
5: No, it wasn't that bad, really.
6: Carry the two.
5: If you break it down, it's really not that bad.
6: Yeah, no, that's right. Yeah, that was right. Three more weeks. That's
5: right. You said six, though.
6: Yeah, I know what I said.
5: Okay. And I'm not judging because my math is terrible, too.
6: I'm judging a little bit.
5: Not at all, bro. When it comes to math, you and I are straight equals.
6: Oh, we're bad.
5: Straight equals. Very bad. In other news, Miranda Lambert is teasing that she has a new song coming out called Snakeskin Boots.
6: Oh.
5: And a lot of people think Ella Langley will be on that one, so.
6: That'd be kind of fun.
5: You might as well get Ella on everything right now, because she's the new Morgan Wallen.
6: She's kind of being the new Jelly Roll in a way. Where
5: yes.
6: Jelly Roll, once he hit the charts, and then he was just
5: exploded,
6: on a rocket ship all the way through. So,
5: but to knock out a song, and I think, don't you think there's some backlash against All I Want for Christmas Is You, where it's not being played as much as it used to be?
6: No. I just heard it over the weekend.
5: Where were you at?
6: At a bar. Somebody played it at a bar I was at.
5: Oh, they thought they were being funny?
6: I don't know if they thought they were funny or what the deal was, but somebody played it in the middle of September.
5: So. Now, that's interesting, but
6: it was a power move, I would say.
5: Good for her, man.
6: Yeah, big congratulations. Now, I'm not trying to be sophomoric here. I want to give you the preface it here because
5: we're not that kind of show.
6: We're not that kind of show, but it's a very slow news day. And this was in the news. So Matthew McConaughey, a little bit unconventional of an individual.
5: Okay, I'll go with that.
6: Right, he had the bongo incident.
5: Yeah.
6: He was trying to run for, like, governor, I think, at one point.
5: Yeah.
6: He's got his own methods when it comes to acting.
5: Texas would vote him in.
6: Right. I mean, he is the king of Texas.
5: Yeah.
6: It seems as though. Well, Jimmy Kimmel got emotional at this year's Emmys because his longtime band leader, Cleto Escobedo, was honored in the memoriam segment, who passed away.
5: Okay.
6: So he went to the bathroom to recoup, and McConaughey happened to be in the bathroom using one of the urinals. So Matthew, as a good friend that he is, saw that Jimmy was choked up. He came over, gave him a long, warm hug.
5: I'm guessing after he zipped up.
6: Well, Jimmy noticed something. And he said, is your out? And Matthew McConaughey replied, yes. Yes, it is.
5: He came over there, Shvanska a-blazing.
6: He even said, quote, in fact, I'm going to rub it up against you a little bit.
5: This did not happen, dude.
6: You have the same piece of paper in front of you. Turns out, Jimmy Fallon was not offended at all. Or Jimmy Kimmel was not offended at all. He said, quote, I'll tell you, that lightened the moment considerably.
5: Okay.
6: Again.
5: Judgment-free zone.
6: I'm telling you right now, when it's a slow news day, it's a slow news day.
5: Ooh.
6: And if that's one of the leading stories going on, it's not my fault.
5: I don't care if it's Matthew McConaughey or somebody else. I really do not want that ever.
6: You wouldn't want the King of Texas to give you a hug?
5: I don't like when people talk to me at the urinal. When you and I are in the bathroom at the same time, I don't say a word to you.
6: I was going
5: to
6: say, this probably would be the biggest fear that you would ever have in your life.
5: Sacred space.
6: You go into the bathroom crying, and so...
5: And someone comes to just Shavanska pointed right at me. Oh, no. And
6: not just pointed at, hugs you.
5: Oh.
6: Gives you a nice, big, long hug.
5: No.
6: Just, sorry. I apologize.
5: I'm out on this one.
6: It's a slow news day. I can't wait to see what happens later, I guess.
4: Homegrown in the Midwest.
0: This is how I start my day. Wake
2: up. They get me up every morning. Wake
4: up. The Kelly Jordan Show.

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7: Mainly cloudy today with a high of 70. Winds out of the south, 10 to 20 miles per hour. Cloudy skies expected tonight. Thunderstorms likely, 53. Chance of rain showers tomorrow. Daytime highs approaching 70. Overcast skies. Temperatures a bit above average Friday and Saturday with highs in the low 70s. Chance of rain showers Saturday. I'm meteorologist Paul Trombley on 97 Kick. Right now, it's 50 degrees.
1: Your laughter at 20 after, brought to you by the law offices of Bradshaw and Bryant on Wild Country 99. In today's laughter at 20 after, this one made me laugh because I totally identify with it, and you probably will too. Comedian Maul Hall talks about the dome light in your car.
8: When you guys were kids, did your parents tell you that it was illegal to use the dome light in the car at night?
9: How? How? Every city in America that I've been to, this, how did these veteran parents get that one around the country? Pre-internet. Did they all just call a parent? Hey, tell 10 other parents this lie. Here's the crazy thing about that one. So I'm 40 years old. If you're in my car tonight after the show and we need to find something, that light is on and then off immediately. Because as a 40-year-old man, I'm still not sure if that's true or not. And I don't want to test it.
1: That was your laughter at 20 after.

0: Now, Brian Riley, I pray that my wife never divorces me.
1: Okay.
2: She's good.
0: Well, I'm just saying.
2: That's a good prayer to have.
0: I'm a tough guy to live with, and I totally get it, and she deserves better. That being said, this kind of divorce, I'm ready for right now.
1: I'm listening.
0: It's a food divorce.
1: What?
0: And this is something that couples are doing. The couples that are stuck in the endless what do you want to eat conversation are just finally saying, the heck with it. Let's have a food divorce. I'll get what I want. You get what you want. And then we'll meet up after we're done eating and we'll reconvene our relationship.
1: I don't like that.
0: I love it.
1: I don't like that.
0: Why?
1: Because you're doubling up on the groceries. You're doubling up on the dishes.
0: You're losing
1: Not necessarily. How are you not? How?
0: Because maybe I want hamburgers tonight and she doesn't, but we already have the hamburger on hand. We're not buying it just for me. It's just there.
1: Yeah, but all the accoutrement that go along with it, the French fries, the toppings, all that. And then what if she wants a spaghetti and meatballs thing? Now you got to go through that whole thing.
0: But then the next night, maybe I just eat her leftovers, you know what I'm saying? And she eats my leftovers. I mean, this can work and it cannot be more expensive, but my wife is so hard to decide where to go out to eat. Like, I got two kids, right?
1: Yep.
0: The three of us, me and the kids, will be like, all right, we're going to this place. And my wife will be like, well, I don't know, you know, blah, then, blah, blah, blah, blah. And then it's like, now we're back to square one.
1: Why do you like, at that point, you go 3 out of 4.
0: Because the house decided. Because it's my wife. And again, I go back to where I don't want her divorcing me.
1: Yeah.
0: And she's got plenty of reasons to. So I don't want the fact that she never gets to eat where she wants to eat to be one of those reasons.
1: Well, I don't know if that's going to be the reason. And if it is, oh boy.
0: Well, couples say there is a downside to this, that it does make them feel like they're growing apart from their partner.
1: I feel the same way. What about the meals together? Even if it's in front of the TV, what about the meals together?
0: Yeah, I don't know. I'm for it. I agree to disagree on this one, Brian.
1: That's fine.

0: 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Wake up to the Callie Jordan Show.
1: Turn this up. From the newsroom, I'm Alex Carminati. Both women involved in a fatal head-on crash near Thief River Falls have been identified. The Minnesota State Patrol responded to a report of a crash on Sunday at 6 p.m. on Highway 32. 68-year-old Charlotte Olberg from New Fulden died in the crash when she was driving in a Chevy Suburban that was going north. She collided with a Buick going south that was driven by 31-year-old Nicole Johnson from Red Lake Falls. Johnson was taken to a Fargo hospital for non-life-threatening injuries. Mayville State University football quarterback Matt Donovan suffered a serious brain injury during a game, and he continues to recover at a hospital in Fargo. He is currently in a medically induced coma and remains in ICU. A GoFundMe for his recovery has raised over $78,000. Rapper Flo Rida and country music artist Mitchell Tenpenny will be performing at the Alera Center in Grand Forks next February. The show will be on February 6th, 2027. From the newsroom, I'm Alex Carminati.
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9: 97K. Mainly cloudy today with a high of 70. Winds out of the south, 10 to 20 miles per hour. Cloudy skies expected tonight. Thunderstorms likely, 53. Chance of rain showers tomorrow. Daytime highs approaching 70. Overcast skies. Temperatures a bit above average Friday and Saturday with highs in the low 70s. Chance of rain showers Saturday. I'm meteorologist Paul Frombly on 97 Kick. Right now, it's 50 degrees.
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2: The tracking in of wet leaves or wet debris on the ground, because everything seems to be wet in the fall, which is fantastic. I love it because it's not dry and hot. But the other part is it's cold and wet. And with cold and wet stuff, normally tracks in debris. And also, it brings in the critters. I am not a fan of the things outside wanting to come inside to make it their nice winter home. Like, they have to stay outside. That's where they belong.
3: I don't like fall. I despise this fall. I don't want it. I don't ever want to have a fall season in my life. What I hate worse about fall is having to change your clothes so often. You wake up, it's chilly, it's wet, it's dewy. Then in the afternoon, then the sun comes out and you get kind of a decent day, and then that night you have to change back into jogging pants and sweats and all of this, and I hate it.
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1: We want to say good morning to everybody listening in Monongo, North Dakota, population 19. Also home to 6 dogs and 2 goats. It reached its peak population back in 1910 and a whopping 238, but has been on a steady decline since then. But there's plenty of space for that population of 19 in all 0.38 square miles. And that's why Monongo, North Dakota, you get today's Small Town Salute.
0: That was your Small Town Salute. 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
2: Mainly cloudy today with a high of 70. Winds out of the south, 10 to 20 miles per hour. Cloudy skies expected tonight. Thunderstorms likely, 53. Chance of rain showers tomorrow. Daytime highs approaching 70. Overcast skies. Temperatures a bit above average Friday and Saturday with highs in the low 70s. Chance of rain showers Saturday. I'm meteorologist Paul Frombly on 97 Kick. Right now, it's 50 degrees.
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Jason Aldean right here on the Valleys of Country 97 Kick. How you doing? It's Brian Riley. Welcome into Wednesday, halfway through the work week. This week's moving by. I love every second of that. Right now, Morgan Wallen, I'm the problem. 97 Kick.

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All right, this is cool. 97 Kick coming up here in February. The Whistle and Whiskey Tour at the Alaris Center. Flo Rida, Mitchell Tenpenny. It's a mix of everything. 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You want to go? Rock your face.

I feel like this sounds more stressful. It's the Valley City Country 97 Kick, Brian Riley. Have you heard of something called food divorce? 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
13: Mainly cloudy today with a high of 70. Winds out of the south, 10 to 20 miles per hour. Cloudy skies expected tonight. Thunderstorms likely, 53. Chance of rain showers tomorrow. Daytime highs approaching 70. Overcast skies. Temperatures a bit above average Friday and Saturday with highs in the low 70s. Chance of rain showers Saturday. I'm meteorologist Paul Trombley on 97 Kick. Right now, 53.
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You want to hear something today, get you through this Wednesday, closer to the weekend, let me know. All right, 701-738-0097. Lauren Elena, Chase Matthew, All My Exes. 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Another

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Roddy Atkins on the Valley State Country 97 Kick. And now that the weather is getting cooler, I know hunting season is here, but once that snow hits, some of us are like, hey, we got to get out of here and get out of here quick. How about a trip before all that happens? Details coming up in about 10. Right now, MacArthur 97 Kick.

Luke Bryan of the Valley City Country 97 Kick. And now's that time of the year where you wake up and you may or may not need a jacket and you start to go, it's too cold for this. We got you. How about a trip to Austin, Texas for the Hall of Fame hockey game between UND and Michigan State? All you have to do is sign up. It's thanks to Bergen Travel. We're going to get you two tickets in, hook you up the airfare, Fighting Hawks swag, all of it. Sign up. 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
2: 97K. Mainly cloudy today with a high of 70. Winds out of the south, 10 to 20 miles per hour. Cloudy skies expected tonight. Thunderstorms likely, 53. Chance of rain showers tomorrow. Daytime highs approaching 70. Overcast skies. Temperatures a bit above average Friday and Saturday with highs in the low 70s. Chance of rain showers Saturday. I'm meteorologist Paul Trombley on 97 Kick. Right now, 57.
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Rascal Flatts on the Valleys Hit Country, 97 Kick. And I'm not a big voice guy, but this was really cool. I saw the clip. Riley Green made his coaching debut on The Voice, was fighting for one of the contestants, decided to go on stage and sing with the contestant to eventually choose his team. Hey, you need some convincing. Way to convince him, Riley. Worst way, 97 Kick.

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Billy Currington on the Valley City Country 97 Kick, and Kelly Jordan's feeling inspirational lately. Two new segments back to back days. 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

Tyler Hubbard on the Valley State Country 97 Kick. Brian Riley. And people were asked recently, what's your biggest regret in life? The biggest one you have. Most common answer, romantic relationships and work. About a third of the people say they don't have regrets, though. 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
5: 97K. More clouds than sun this afternoon, with daytime highs approaching 70. Southerly winds 15 to 20 miles per hour. Thunderstorms likely tonight. Lows level off around 53. Cloudy skies expected. 70 tomorrow. Chance of rain showers. Temps a bit above average. Friday and Saturday with highs in the low 70s. Chance of rain showers Saturday. I'm meteorologist Paul Frombly on 97 Kick. Right now, 61.
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Morgan Wallen on the Valleys of Country 97 Kick. Can you ever hear a song you go, that song's going to be an absolute smash? Ella Langley, Choosing Texas, absolute smash. Longest leading song all time at number one for 23 weeks. I mean, that's pretty cool. And she's probably going to do it again. I mean, her songs are so good. She's on now with Cole Wetzel, Jaded, 97 Kick.

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Ella Langley, Morgan Wallen, I Can't Love You Anymore, right here on the Valley State Country. 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
9: More clouds than sun this afternoon, with daytime highs approaching 70. Southerly winds 15 to 20 miles per hour. Thunderstorms likely tonight. Lows level off around 53. Cloudy skies expected. 70 tomorrow. Chance of rain showers. Temps a bit above average Friday and Saturday, with highs in the low 70s. Chance of rain showers Saturday. I'm meteorologist Paul Frombly on 97 KICK. Currently, it's 62 degrees.
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Tim McGraw on the Valley State Country 97 Kick, and that is going to do it for me, Brian Riley. Have a great rest of your Wednesday, halfway through the work week. Over. All right, well, almost over. All right, we'll talk to you later. Luke Combs.

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7: 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Seven Kick.

0: So yeah, I was tardy today.
1: Yeah, you were.
0: A little late coming into work.
1: What the heck?
0: I would like to say it's my fault. It is my fault.
1: Yeah, don't blame it on the dogs.
0: But it's also not my fault. Well, I had to let the dogs out too, and they were taking forever.
1: Because it's a beautiful, sunshiny day.
0: Delilah's out there sniffing everything inside. I don't know why she's sniffing everything in the yard.
1: It's because that neighbor of ours cuts through our yard now with her German Shepherd so that she can get to her farm.
0: Why is she cutting through our yard?
1: Because she doesn't want to walk back out on the busy highway. So she's been cutting through our yard to walk through our neighborhoods and then cuts through our yard again through the fields to get back to her house.
0: The dog doesn't do its business in your yard, does it?
1: Yeah, it does. It's a boy, and he's marked it, and him and Daisy already got... I'm kind of ticked about this. So that's why Delilah, she's, you know, doing her sniff mails. It's like an email, but with their nose.
0: Right.
1: And she knows who's been through her yard, and that's where she's got a mark to let them know, hey, this ain't your spot. Dogs are smart.
0: I don't want to be the get off my lawn guy, but I kind of want to be the get off my lawn guy when it comes to that person walking their dogs through our yard.
1: Yeah, especially if they're doing their business in our yard, too.
0: Why don't they go straight into the farm and then go through the field?
1: I mean, she can walk on this. I've had to walk my dogs on busy roads before, too. I get it. Just be careful.
0: So the reason I was a little bit late today wasn't because of the dogs. Yes, I had to let them out. They were lollygagging.
1: wouldn't you, too, if you were a puppy?
0: It wasn't the fact that I lost track of time. That was part of it.
1: Okay, and driving?
0: It was other people.
1: Oh, no.
0: Other people on the roads. They're crazy.
1: They're awful.
0: How crazy are they? I'll tell you what one person did today, and it just made me shake my head. Woo! We'll do that coming up next with Chris and

0: man, it's just one of those days in the road, man. One of those days where you get behind everybody who doesn't know how to drive.
1: Thank you. I thought it was just me. But I noticed this yesterday. I'm like, how do these people have a license? And you know what the scary thing was? I actually saw a really bad wreck coming in today.
0: Which is funny because 85% of people rate their driving above average. So everybody thinks they're great drivers.
1: Well, the average is kind of low, don't you think?
0: There's terrible drivers out there.
1: Awful. Awful.
0: How do they not know they're terrible at driving?
1: So this one, the accident, they literally cut across and they were driving down the wrong way of a simple side street and got just smashed to smithereens. And I was like, they had to have been under the influence for being that stupid.
0: This afternoon?
1: Yeah. On my way to work. It was terrifying. I saw ambulances. I saw sheriff cars that blocked off the road.
0: Who smashed at 10 a.m.?
1: Well, gosh, I hope it's fewer people than what we know.
0: I tell you what.
1: But there are a few people that I was stuck behind, whether it was the interstate or in-town driving, who there's a green light and they just continue to sit there. Or it's like they can't find their acceleration and they just aren't moving. I'm like, why are you on the road?
0: The vehicle in front of me, they were making a left turn and there was a car like two blocks down.
1: Yeah.
0: And they're waiting for the car. I was like, you got to be kidding me.
1: We don't have that kind of...
0: And how do I not lay on the horn? I hit the horn. I didn't lay on it.
1: Yeah.
0: I hit it pretty aggressively twice, though.
1: And what did they do?
0: They had their hands in the air in the car, and apparently they were talking or not paying attention.
1: Yeah, they're not paying attention.
0: I think it just has to do with people not paying attention, knowing their surroundings, or they're on technology. They're on their cell phones half the time when they're driving, so... It is what it is, but the fact that 85% of people rate themselves as an above-average good driver, that's bogus.
1: No.
0: That's bogus.
1: They're terrible drivers.
0: How do we let people know they're bad at driving?
1: I've done some gestures.
0: Okay.
1: And I've done some breathing lately. I can't tell you how many people that were camping out in the left lane and just doing stupid stuff on the interstate the other day.
0: Yeah.
1: I'm just like, I would give them the look. I know normally I don't do that. Normally I'm pretty chill in the car because I don't want to get hurt or... anybody else get hurt?
0: Right.
1: But I gave three different people the look like, who ties your shoes in the morning?
0: Oh, that look.
1: Mm-hmm.
0: That look that Chelsea gives. Nobody wants that look. Not even me.
1: There was a girl. She pulled up to the stop sign. It was a T to the highway. There was a bus in front of me making a left-hand turn. I was behind the bus. The bus almost crashed into her because she almost rolled through the stop sign. And then instead of backing her car up to get behind that big white line that's next to the stop sign, she just sat there and laughed. This school bus carrying kids.
0: What is she laughing
1: almost
0: at?
1: Almost went into the ditch.
0: Her stupidity?
1: She thought it was funny.
0: Man.
1: And so I was like, well, I had to get somewhere. But I was right behind this bus. And the bus stopped and now is draped across the highway, halfway across the ditch, trying not to hit her. She still wouldn't back up. And so finally the bus was able to get around her. The kids had to have been terrified.
0: Did the bus honk? Are bus drivers allowed to lay on the horn?
1: I would.
0: They should be.
1: So I turned and I looked at her and I said, back up. She thought I was giving her the whoop, whoop, hands in the air party sign. So she started doing that back to me and was laughing.
0: You know what? I've never heard a bus horn before. Do they even have horns on buses?
1: They've got to.
0: Have you ever heard a bus honk?
1: I don't think I have. I see the arm and the flashing lights.
0: Even like transit buses for the city or whatnot, I've never heard them honk either. Maybe they're not allowed to. I don't know. I've never driven a bus.
1: Oh, I would think they would need one.
0: Maybe somebody can chime in. Hey, do you know somebody who drives a bus? Maybe you drive a bus. Is the horn not on the vehicle, or are you just trained not to use it, or is it just an emergency situation?
1: And if you're a bus driver, I want to know.
0: 320-656-9453 is the text number.
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3: Cloudy skies this afternoon with highs around 70. South winds 15 to 20 miles per hour. Cloudy skies expected tonight. Thunderstorms likely. Lows level off around 53. Chance of rain showers tomorrow. Highs level off around 70. Overcast skies. Temps above average Friday and Saturday with highs in the low 70s. Chance for showers Saturday. I'm meteorologist Paul Trombley on 97 KICK. Right now, it's 64 degrees.
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1: Yeah, I'm an Ella fella.
2: Drinking Jack all by myself. He's choosing Texas, I can tell.
1: She's alone at the top, I can tell.
3: She did it. She did it. She did it. She did it. She did it. I saw a quick video of her yesterday where she is just blown away. She has done it with that song, Choosing Texas. It was announced yesterday that that song set a new record for the Billboard Hot 100, which has been around for over 68 years, by the way. Choosing Texas has spent 23 weeks at number one on the all-genre Hot 100, passing Mariah Carey's.
1: She was flabbergasted. She didn't know what to say.
4: What? Thank you so much. Thank you for loving this song, for listening to it. I just don't even know what to say at this point. It's changing my life. It's changing lives of the writers of this song. It's changing lives of my family, and it is truly growing an atmosphere for something I'm going to be able to do the rest of my life. And I'm going to go out and celebrate tonight, and I'm really excited to experience a moment like this in my life. I don't know how else to say it. Just thank you so much, and Choosing T. Wow. That's the one, huh?
1: Choosing T on this stage.
3: I love her. It's the biggest single in the history of popular music.
1: Could be the biggest song of all time. Who knows?
3: Ever.
1: Jeez.

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0: I don't know if you saw this or not. This kind of broke last week. There's a big reality competition TV series that is leaving California.
1: Oh, no.
0: They don't want to produce in California anymore.
1: Oh, why?
0: And then there's another big show. They're like, you know what?
1: Hollywood's in California. You got to record there. That's where all the studios are.
0: I like what they're doing. We're going to leave California, too. There's a bunch of big shows that are leaving California to go to different states.
1: Like where? Where? Who else has a studio?
0: A lot of people probably, they'll build it. They don't care.
1: Okay.
0: They're saving enough money for this one reason that a lot of them are leaving California. And honestly, okay. I don't blame them. What are the shows that are going to be taping in a different state? We'll fill you in coming up next with Chris and Chelsea.
2: I'm

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0: So American Idol's leaving California. Isn't that crazy?
1: What? Okay, so it was interesting because Carrie Underwood, right, was coaching, and she didn't want to go to Hollywood all the time. So they actually let her record a lot in Nashville.
0: So that seems to be the trend right now.
1: They don't want to go to Hollywood.
0: So when they give out that golden ticket, what are they going to say? You know, they say, you're going to Hollywood!
1: And I've been to Hollywood.
0: Now, they don't know. We don't know where they're going yet. It was announced last week. I don't think they have full confirmation.
1: I've been to Hollywood, and it's half glass, half trash.
0: Seems like a bunch of fakes.
1: Well, you know.
0: I've been to Orange County a few times.
1: Yeah.
0: I like
1: Santa Monica was gorgeous, and then the wildfires happened.
0: The only thing I like about California is the weather. Aside from that, there's nothing I like about the state.
1: Their In-N-Out burgers are good.
0: No, In-N-Out's overrated.
1: I like the ocean.
0: I've said that before. I'm glad they're not coming to our area. Anyway, American Idol is leaving California. They're going to be heading east somewhere. Some people say
1: east.
0: It could be Georgia. It could be Nashville makes sense for a lot of shows because Nashville's becoming like the new Vegas, right?
1: Well, it's the music city capital of the world, not just country.
0: Mm-hmm.
1: There's tons of entertainers that love Nashville.
0: The reason they're leaving, obvious reasons, taxes,
1: yep,
0: tax credits,
1: yep,
0: production initiatives that other states are going to give these production companies that have hundreds of jobs for people probably.
1: Are you telling me that the golden era of Hollywood is done?
0: It could be.
1: Wow.
0: Like, that's why I've never had an interest to work in California, just because of the high, high state taxes.
1: I have one classmate who went to L.A. and to Hollywood to try to make it big.
0: And they didn't make it.
1: He ended up DJing our 20th anniversary, our 20th anniversary of our graduation, our 20th class reunion.
0: Yeah.
1: Oh, my God. He ended up getting so smashed.
0: Of course he did.
1: That we had to, like, carry him out of the place. I'm like, wow. Did they party this hard in L.A.?
0: So according to sources, America's Got Talent supposedly wants out of California, too.
1: I believe it.
0: They're reviewing options to film season 22. They say they might go to Georgia or Nashville now.
1: Wow.
0: We don't know where Idol's going. I don't think it'll be New York. I don't know. Where else do you go? Florida, probably?
1: You need space, though, and you need somewhere that's going to be, that can be controlled so that people can't sneak in and break in.
0: Maybe Orlando?
1: You need a lot of space for studios, though. A lot of space for studios.
0: Now there's talks other shows like The Masked Singer. They could move out of California too. Let's just dissolve Hollywood. Let's just make it movies in Hollywood and just let all the movie stars just hang out there and be snooty together.
1: Wow. I don't think they exist anymore, honey. Even the Hollywood stars don't want to live there anymore.
0: That's true.
1: Kim Kardashian bought a ranch in Montana.
0: Pretty soon Nashville's going to be
1: Idaho.
0: Nashville's going to be the new Hollywood.
1: Oy. No, we don't want that.
0: It could be somewhere else on the East Coast, too. I'm thinking like Georgia. They got decent weather. Nashville. There's no other place on the East Coast.
1: Dollywood. Just throw it up in Dollywood.
0: I just think Orlando is the perfect place for a lot of these companies, so it wouldn't surprise me if they landed there. So
1: that would make sense.
0: We'll see how many more shows want to leave Hollywood, want to leave California.
1: Ooh.
0: So get ready on American Idol. You're going to Valdosta, Georgia.
1: Augusta. You're going to Savannah.
0: You're going to Savannah, Georgia.
1: Well, outside of Savannah. By a peach grove. 97.

0: Kevin King.
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0: So we have Dear Chris and Chelsea, which is going to be coming up next.
1: Who are we helping now, Chris?
0: Caleb needs some advice. He's living at home with his parents. His parents want to raise the rent.
1: Oh, at least they're charging rent. That's cool.
0: He wants to move out on his own, but he's feeling guilty about it. He wants to know if he should move out on his own or stay with his parents.
1: Forever?
0: It's kind of a weird situation because...
1: Bro, forever?
0: He feels he's helping them out financially.
1: Oh.
0: So there might be a little guilt in moving out.
1: Yikes.
0: Caleb is going to explain, and we'll try to help him out, as we do every time with Dear Chris and Chelsea. It's coming up next.

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0: relationships, family, coworkers. Sometimes life feels like one big group chat that's gone off the rails. That's when listeners turn to Chris and Chelsea for help. It's now time for Dear Chris and Chelsea.
1: All right.
2: Living at home.
1: This is from Caleb. Good afternoon, Chris and Chelsea. I'm Caleb, and I need some help because I'm stuck between doing what makes sense financially and personally and what feels like I'm being a terrible son.
2: Aww.
1: I'm 22 years old. I've been living with my parents now for the last couple of years. I pay them rent currently.
2: Wow.
1: $500 a month.
2: Wow.
1: So it's, I don't know what the going rate is, by the way, for adult kids living with parents, but they should be paying something.
2: His parents still have a mortgage?
1: Mm-hmm.
2: Okay.
1: Apparently.
2: All right.
1: I pay them $500 a month, so it's not like I'm just crashing in their basement for free.
2: No.
1: I help with bills, groceries sometimes, and I try to stay out of their way. Honestly, it's worked out pretty well. I save money compared to what I thought rent would be. And they've told me more than once that what I pay helps cover their expenses every single month. But recently, they sat me down and told me they need to raise my rent by $500 a month.
2: Doubling it?
1: That's double what I pay now.
2: No. That's criminal.
1: But there's more. Well, he's living there. It could be a nice house. I don't know. Let's not judge yet. At first, I thought, okay, everything is more expensive. I get it. Utilities, groceries, insurance, taxes. I know they're feeling the stress, too.
2: Doubling it, though?
1: For what they want me to pay now, I could probably rent a small place of my own for the same price.
2: Correct.
1: Maybe even a little bit less. And that's what I can't get past right now. Listen, I love my parents. I don't mind helping them. But it feels crazy to pay more money to live at home than I would pay to have my own place, my own kitchen, my own bathroom. And not have my mom asking why I'm eating cereal at 10:45 at night.
2: Yes, he needs the bachelor life.
1: The hard part is, I know if I move out, it's going to leave a real hole in their budget.
2: That's not his problem.
1: They're not rich.
2: I don't care.
1: They've helped me a lot over the years.
2: I understand.
1: And part of me feels like maybe this is my turn to help them.
2: No.
1: But another part of me feels like there's a difference between helping your parents and becoming their financial safety net. I can technically afford the increase. That's not the problem. I have a full-time job.
2: Oh.
1: But I'm trying to build my own life, too. At some point, I shouldn't be making the decision that helps me. I should be making a decision that helps me move forward.
2: Correct.
1: So now I'm stuck. Do I pay the extra money because they're my parents and they need the help? Or do I move out because it makes no financial sense to pay more living at home than it would if I lived on my own? Signed, Caleb.
2: So let me get this straight.
1: Thanks for your advice, and I appreciate everybody else's advice, too.
2: Yeah, let me get this straight. We have a 22-year-old who could afford $1,000 on his own, has a full-time job already, and is living at home. So already, he is off to a tremendous start.
1: Right.
2: Compared to majority of his peers.
1: Yep.
2: And now his parents are trying to... It is so backwards to me that now they're trying to pull their son backwards and take advantage of him financially.
1: Do you think maybe...
2: There's so many red flags.
1: I'm trying to think, like, be devil's advocate here. I'm trying to think, do you think maybe they want to push him out? Is that why they raise it so much?
2: Not if he's feeling guilty. If he's feeling guilty, that tells me that they're guilt tripping him, which is the worst thing that parents can do to their kids. You want your child to grow, to be independent, and to launch and get out of the nest.
1: Not every parent, though, is financially sound. They don't always make good decisions.
2: That's not your...
1: Some kids don't either. Everybody's different. I get it.
2: Okay. So, and then it's our Western mentality where our kids are supposed to be independent. You're not supposed to be there to raise your parents then. I have so many questions. Are your parents still working? Why can't they afford their mortgage on their own? How did they pay for their house when you were 18 and younger?
1: Maybe he needs to sit down and go over the parents' budget with them. Maybe that would be helping them more.
2: This is so twisted to me. A child should not be the most responsible person in the household.
1: So the texts are already coming in, as I expected. 320-656-9453. Megan says, doubling your kid's rent overnight is wild.
2: That is crazy to me.
1: Helping your parents is one thing, but becoming their backup mortgage plan is something else.
2: That's twisted, man. Ashley just texted in, Caleb can love his parents and still move out. Those two things can both be true. That is absolutely true. Their finances are their responsibility. And I get it. Maybe there was an emergency situation. Maybe one of the parents is super sick. All right. Even if that's the case, they still have to figure out a long-term plan. And that doesn't mean dumping and potentially ruining your son's start at life.
1: Now, I lived... with both my parents after I turned 18 for a couple of years, and then I got my first full-time job. I moved out of state. It was the greatest thing. Like, the independence is like no other. Because when you're living with your parents, I don't care who your parents are.
2: Mm-hmm.
1: They're always going to have an influence on what you're doing, what you can and can't do, if you're making the right decision here and that. They changed your diapers. They're not going to automatically change just because you turn 18 and
2: they
1: be
2: don't
1: like,
2: stop being a
1: do
2: parent.
1: Whatever the heck you want to do.
2: Yeah. But now for them basically to say, okay, now you're in charge. You need to live here. If you move out, we can't afford our rent. Well, then maybe they need to downsize. Maybe the parents need to get a small apartment. Hmm. If they can't afford their home. It's all about finances. They're dragging their son backwards.
1: So what are your thoughts on this? A lot of texts are already coming in. We're going to try to get to as many texts as possible and try to give Caleb the right move here. What should he do?
2: Yeah.
1: He wants to hear everybody's input on this. As we do with Dear Chris and Chelsea, we're going to help him out. So we'll dive into more of your texts. We'll do that coming up next. 320-656-9453. It's Dear Chris and Chelsea.

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0: Daytime highs approaching 70 this afternoon. Under overcast skies, winds out of the south, 15 to 20 miles per hour. Cloudy skies expected again tonight. Thunderstorms likely. Lows dip down to about 55. Showers likely tomorrow. Daytime highs approaching 69. Cloudy skies. Temperatures above average Friday and Saturday with highs in the low 70s. Chance of rain showers Saturday. I'm meteorologist Paul Frombly on 97 Kick. Currently, it's 67 degrees.
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0: Now, back to Dear Chris and Chelsea.
1: If you're just joining us, we're trying to help Caleb out today. Caleb is 22 years old, has a full-time job. He's been living with his parents for a while now, paying him $500 a month in rent. Now, listen, I'm not sure if that's an appropriate amount for being that age. Some parents probably don't charge their kids anything. I think you should charge them something just to kind of get them prepared for when they do move out on their own and paying rent.
2: Absolutely. But then he also says he kicks in more money than $500 a month to help with utilities. And he kicks in even more money to help pay for groceries, which, of course, if you're consuming them, you absolutely should.
1: So his parents came to him recently and said, we need to up your rent a little bit.
2: They doubled it
1: to $1,000 a month for a 22-year-old, I guess, kid to live at home. Caleb says he technically can't afford it, but for that price, he could probably find a place of his own and actually experience independence. The problem is his parents depend on this rent to cover their expenses.
2: That's what they've been. So they've been guilt tripping him.
1: Yeah. If he moves out, he says it leaves a hole in their budget and he doesn't know what they're going to do. So he wants to know, does he stay and help out his parents or does he worry about his own future?
2: He would have to live there forever. Now, I had an uncle who he stayed with my grandma. She was a single mom and they stayed together forever. And you know what that meant? He was a bachelor his entire life. And he loved my grandma and took care of her till the day she passed away. And it was such a huge sacrifice to take care of her. That's not, to me, the dream.
1: I have an uncle who lived with my grandmother before she passed his whole life. Never had a girlfriend, nothing. She always shooed him out all the way.
2: Yep.
1: Because I think she wanted him with her.
2: Yeah.
1: For some odd reason. I don't know.
2: So I understand where sometimes you do feel obligation in the family. I know in a lot of Eastern cultures, they believe that everybody just lives together forever in the same house. Grandparents, parents, and kids. But here, Caleb wants to move on.
1: So what are your thoughts on this? What's your advice? 320-656-9453. Dylan says if they need financial support, call it that. But don't pretend $1,000 to live at home is still some kind of deal. It's not.
2: Where are they getting away with just doubling his rent out of nowhere? Lauren says his parents may need help. Who doesn't? But they can't build their budget around their 22-year-old staying at home forever. Where does it end? What is their plan? So now he's now paying for their mortgage. Does he get the house then after it's paid off? That's what I would want to know.
1: That's true.
2: Yeah, and then I charge them rent.
1: Trevor says, if I'm paying $1,000 a month, I want apartment benefits. No questions about laundry, snacks, bedtime, visitors, or why Amazon keeps delivering boxes
2: to the porch. Separate entrance.
1: You see, I don't think parents can really separate the difference, though, can they?
2: No, they never could. I stayed with my parents. It was when I was going through my divorce, and I had absolutely nothing. And they did take me in, and it was so funny because I thought they'd want to get rid of me, but they loved having another responsible person in the home. But it was never about the money. They didn't guilt me about the money ever. Mm-hmm. And I appreciate that, but it was never a full-time situation. Oh my gosh. Sam, yes, thank you, Sam. She says, this is how adult kids get stuck. First, it's just help for a while. Then suddenly you're 30 and afraid to move out because everyone depends on your paycheck. This is so backwards to me.
1: And don't, like, I don't know his situation, if he's with somebody or whatnot.
2: Kids aren't meant to raise their parents.
1: Isn't it tough to try to meet, like, a girl?
2: You can't bring anybody home if your parents are living there.
1: The girl says, oh, where do you live?
2: At home.
1: At home. It doesn't matter what your excuse is.
2: We have all our meals together.
1: If I was a girl, I'm like, I'm not interested in this guy.
2: No, because in my mind, you're still a child at that point. You're not an independent grown man who can one day be a provider for our family.
1: Even though he probably has a good heart, and maybe he is doing it just to help out the parents. You know, it's like, man, God, that's a tough situation.
2: Cody says living at home is supposed to save money. If it stops saving money, which he says it's going to stop him saving money, then congrats. You're just renting a childhood bedroom. They are taking advantage of their son. I know I'm being really harsh on this. Kayla texts, I think he needs to give them notice and be kind. Always be kind. But yes, he should move out if it costs the same or less.
1: A lot of people are saying that $1,000 is ridiculous. Even at $500.
2: He says he can swing it, but you don't have your own independent space.
1: Don't you want your independence?
2: You don't have your own amenities like apartments would. Yeah. You know what I mean?
1: Like, I visit. I love my mom and stepdad. We visit.
2: Adore them.
1: I like being there one night. That's fine. If it's more than that, even my mom will start saying things about what I'm doing. You know, it's like,
2: She came in, Chris. Chris and I were newly married. We went down to visit the parents, and she came into the bedroom as to wake us up, a wake-up call, sat at the foot of the bed. I'm like, this is too much. And I looked at you. I'm like, are you a mama's boy? What the hell?
1: I'm not. That's just what she's always done.
2: Oh,
1: so there's
2: my
1: no
2: gosh.
1: Way.
2: There's no boundaries. She's so sweet. She means well, but there are no boundaries.
1: No, she'll walk in whenever.
2: She wants to move in with us. I remember when my grandma wanted to move in with my parents. This was after my grandpa passed away.
1: Yeah.
2: And my dad, who had been married to my mom for 20 plus years at that point, he said, if your mother moves in with us, that's the end of our marriage. That's it. And she never did. We got her a gorgeous apartment and she made a ton of friends and it was actually a better environment for her.
1: So hopefully that helps out a little bit, Caleb. That's just the tip of the iceberg. A lot of texts, a lot of people have opinions on this. We wish the best, but for what it's worth, the majority of people, the large majority say you should probably get out on your own.
2: And that's okay.
1: Your parents need to make some changes. They'll be fine financially. They just need to figure things out. They're adults.
2: They are adults, and so are you, Caleb.
1: Good luck with you, buddy. Thanks for reaching out, and thanks for all the texts and all the help today, too, with Dear Chris.

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0: So have you heard of robo-toilets?
1: Like RoboCop?
0: Not really. They're
1: portable robotic toilets?
0: They're basically kind of high-tech temporary bathrooms. They're like porta-potties, but a little glamorized. They look a little bit better than the basic like blue porta-potties that you see everywhere.
1: I was just at a music festival recently, and I was in a luxury porta-potty. So was it kind of like that?
0: Those are pretty nice.
1: It was super nice.
0: They're like this, except it's for one person, and they have multiple. They basically take them to certain areas. These are for basically places that don't have a lot of public toilet availability. Like New York City, for example. I went there one time, and I had to go to the bathroom walking downtown.
1: Good luck.
0: Every single business says,
1: nope.
0: No public toilet.
1: No public toilet. And for good reason. There are millions of people in New York. Could you imagine having to clean the bathrooms after millions of people?
0: Like, where do you go? I almost peed my pants.
1: You hold it.
0: Trying to find
1: a place
0: to go.
1: That's what people do when the ball drops New Year's Eve. They go right in their pants.
0: No wonder the city smell like pee. It's because everybody's peeing in because there's no public toilets. I'm being serious here. It was kind of gross.
1: That is awful. I'm so sorry, New York.
0: So New York specifically, they're deploying these robo-toilets now where they just drop these glamorized toilets and they actually talk to you inside, which is kind of weird. That's where the robo comes from.
1: Okay.
0: They talk to you, but people are concerned. They have one flaw that people are not really liking. And I don't think I would like this either.
1: Don't tell me there's video. Don't tell me there's video. Don't tell me there's video.
0: There's not video, but this might be even worse than that.
1: Oh.
0: What's the flaw that people are upset about with these robo-toilets? We'll tell you coming up next with Chris and Chelsea.

0: All right, so these are public toilets that just anybody out in the public can use. They're called robo-toilets. They're deploying them in New York City because they have the worst concentration when it comes to public availability of bathrooms. That's why the whole city smells like waste.
1: Ew. This just sounds gross to me. So I'm picturing a porta-potty, right? That's essentially what this is. It's just a mobile unit.
0: It's real nice. They get cleaned quite a bit. They have staff that cleans these things. They're nice looking. They're white from the videos that I saw.
1: Okay.
0: And there's actually a voice inside that actually talks to you. And I guess you have to scan the QR code and give your information before you can get into these.
1: Good, because if you vandalize it, destroy it, or make a mess.
0: They have smoke detectors in them. You can't do drugs in them.
1: Good.
0: So you have to verify.
1: Give birth to a baby in them.
0: Your identity. Yeah, obviously things in New York City, you know, you can't live in one of these things if you're like homeless or whatnot. But there's one flaw when it comes to these glamorized fancy porta potties that people are not liking. After 10 minutes, because they don't want you hanging out in there forever.
1: No.
0: After 10 minutes, regardless of where you're at in your business, a message plays, and this is what it says.
2: Attention, your use time has expired. The door is opening now.
0: They open the door. After 10 minutes, that message hits, and then the door swings open.
1: I don't care. I think this is genius. I like it. Well, actually, it's kind of messed up. It's kind of super messed up.
0: What if you're not done? What if you're surfing your phone?
1: After 10 minutes.
0: Hey, I've eaten some bad food before.
1: So you're walking around New York, you eat some bad food, and now you think you need to be in this public toilet for 10 minutes that's just sitting by the curb?
0: Well, I'm just saying, in extreme circumstances,
1: 10 minutes?
0: Things can happen.
1: Oh, my gosh.
0: You know, you don't know. Well, I guess you could, you know, wrap up and then go back out and then scan and go back in, maybe. I don't know.
1: This is terrible to me.
0: But the doors, people are saying that's an invasion of privacy. If you're sitting on the throne and you're not paying attention like you're surfing in your phone, the door is going to swing up. The next person's just going to see you there in all your glory.
1: What if you're in there and you're puking because you're hungover? You know what I mean? You're just
0: for 10 minutes,
1: you're just yakking your guts out. I could see somebody yakking for 10 minutes longer than just sitting on a public toilet for 10. I don't know anybody who even hangs out in a porta potty for 10 minutes.
0: No, they're kind of, well, I'm not saying they're all gross, but for the most part, if they're used a lot, they can get, you know, pretty janky.
1: Yeah.
0: These look nice. There's people that go in and clean them. And these doors, it's not like a porta potty door. These doors kind of slide automatically open, but everything's kind of automated on it. And it kind of makes you wonder, like, what if it were to swing open right in the middle, like you're sitting there for 2 minutes, you know? How embarrassing would that be?
1: Oh, yikes.
0: The entire city is just looking at you being like,
1: I'm curious to see how this goes. I think it's a great solution to a problem, but you're right. For them to just open the door.
0: And by the way, they cost millions of dollars to deploy these things, so people aren't happy about that either.
1: I believe it.
0: Which means taxes are probably going up, too. But hey, if it makes New York City smell a little bit better.
1: Better than people going in the street.
0: I apologize if you're from New York City. I don't mean to trash on the city,
1: no.
0: But I went to New York once, and I stayed downtown at a hotel, and it's just the smell was kind of gross.

0: in a lot of areas.
1: And now you're wishing they had more of these, huh? Robo toilets.
0: By the way, that pizza at 2:30 in the morning was pretty good, though. There's a pizza place that was across from the hotel.
1: Pizza at 2 a.m. is always two thumbs up.
0: I know. You just got to ignore the pee smell and just eat the pizza and be happy.
1: You're ruining everything.
0: And then get back to your half janky hotel where you can actually use a real bathroom where the door doesn't swing open on you.
1: Or does it?
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0: So another round of Chris and Chelsea's Truth or Trash is going to be coming up next.
1: Oh, boy.
0: Three statements. Chelsea is going to be put to the test. Two are true. One is completely made up and false. Chelsea has to figure out what the false statement is, the trash.
1: Bring it on. Let's go.
0: To be a winner today. We'll dive into that coming up next with Chris and Chelsea. No need.

0: It's time for Chris and Chelsea's Truth or Trash. Two of the following are true, one not so much. Can you spot the trash?
1: All right, here we go. Follow along. Chelsea's in the hot seat today. You want to help her out, the text number 320-656-9453.
2: Chris gloats too much. We need to take him down.
1: Statement number one.
2: Get
1: cold weather can give you a cold. Number two, the Eiffel Tower was originally meant to be temporary.
2: Okay.
1: And number three, dolphins have names for each other. Oh, jeez.
2: I love dolphins.
1: This is why I don't. This is why I don't like bringing up animals.
2: Do you know that I wanted to be a marine biologist when I was younger? I fell in love with Flipper.
1: You want to work at SeaWorld?
2: And heck no. I am so mad at SeaWorld.
1: Are you?
2: Capturing wild animals and forcing them to perform for people living in a bathtub. Ugh.
1: You just want to go there and set them free?
2: Yeah, Free Willy. That was one of my favorite movies. Yeah. So cute. Dolphins are amazing.
1: So, number one, cold weather can give you a cold. The Eiffel Tower was originally meant to be temporary.
2: Mm-hmm.
1: And then dolphins have names for each other.
2: Temporary. Like they're going to build another one? Like they're going to replace the Eiffel Tower?
1: Well, they're going to put it up and just tear it down.
2: It's not that cool looking. Isn't it just a bunch of metal? Like an erector set. It's just kind of like shoved together and then it's...
1: It was probably innovative for its time. I mean, it looks okay.
2: I don't think... Like, everybody's like, oh, I want to go to Paris and make out under the Eiffel Tower. I don't. It's a bunch of metal.
1: That's where the dude with the flying suit, he jumped off the Eiffel Tower and died.
2: So I would want to see where his imprint is in the ground.
1: Why would you want to stand there and marry somebody and ask him to... For their hand. Man, this is just where a dude just plunged to his death. My gosh. Kind of dark, huh?
2: Oh, you're such a peach.
1: Paris is they call it the city of love, right?
2: Yeah.
1: Okay.
2: City of love with the Louvre. The Louvre is very different from love.
1: I am not well cultured when it comes to, I haven't really been to any other countries.
2: Yeah, I know.
1: Do I have a desire to go to, like, would I want to go to France? Like Germany?
2: What continent is France part of?
1: I don't know. Chris. Europe.
2: Europe.
1: So the place that I would want to go to would be like Norway or so, like one of those areas up there. Like
2: Both of us are Scandinavian. Yeah. I don't want to go up there. Sweden.
1: Going up there and having a nice good pint.
2: Honey, pints are in Ireland.
1: Whatever.
2: Man, we are crashing and burning today. Okay, so.
1: Like I said, I'm not really well cultured when it comes to
2: Okay, stop trying to throw me off here with your silliness.
1: All right, which one stands out as the trash statement?
2: I got an idea. I have an idea because so many people yell about this all the time. Don't blame this for this. But I'm starting to think, I'm like, okay, is the Eiffel Tower temporary? That's a big temporary thing. Normally when you do something temporary, you make it to scale like small, you know, like shrink it down.
1: I'd like to go to Scotland, hang out with Scottish people. I love their accent.
2: I'm Scottish.
1: I just want to go to a pub and just hear
2: them
1: talk.
2: We could go to my family's original brewery in Scotland. Why haven't we?
1: We get free beer?
2: You have your passport now. I'm sure I could talk to him into something.
1: Okay.
2: Yeah.
1: So the Eiffel Tower was originally meant to be temporary. Is that false? Is that true?
2: Wow, it's metal. Like, how temporary would it be? Okay. Dolphins. I could see dolphins naming each other. Like, with their... and, like, all their things that they do.
1: How does it go?
2: That was really bad. Shut up. Normally, they're underwater.
1: Gosh. I'm getting over a cold, so I can't laugh because I'll start coughing. Stop making me laugh.
2: And then they like bob in the water with their tails going, their little flippers.
1: I don't know what was funnier. I wish there was video in this room right now. Her trying to do the dolphin or making the sound.
2: They can picture it. They know. All right. They must have strong abs to do those moves.
1: What are you going
2: to
1: go with?
2: Are we going right out the gate?
1: If you want to.
2: Are we doing this?
1: Or do you need time? I don't know. You want to
2: give me a minute. Let me sit on this a little bit.
1: Do you want people to text you to help you?
2: Yes, 100%. I want the text messages.
1: 320-656-9453. She can't Google. We encourage everybody else not to Google and send it to her. That's just cheating. Again, here they are. Cold weather can give you a cold. Number two, the Eiffel Tower was originally meant to be temporary. And number three, dolphins have names for each other. Two are true, one is false. Which one is false? We'll find out and get Chelsea's answer coming up next with Chris and Chelsea's Truth or Trash.
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2: Thunderstorms likely tonight. Otherwise, cloudy skies expected. Lows level off around 55. Winds out of the south, 10 to 20 miles per hour. Cloudy skies expected again tomorrow. Rain showers likely. Daytime highs approaching 69. Lows level off around 56. Tomorrow night, mainly cloudy skies. Low 70s Friday and Saturday with a chance of rain showers Saturday. I'm meteorologist Paul Frombly on 97 Kick. Currently, it's 68 degrees.
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1: All right, Chelsea, we need an answer.
2: Mm-hmm.
1: Three statements, two are true, one is false. Number one, cold weather can give you a cold.
2: And Chris has a man cold that he has been fighting so bravely now the last 2 weeks with the colder weather.
1: It started the Monday before last.
2: Yeah.
1: It's right when the weather changed.
2: Mm.
1: And then I got the cough and I knew it. And it's just I have a really hard time getting rid of the stupid cough.
2: Mm-hmm. It's been a treat listening to you. Okay.
1: Number two, the Eiffel Tower was originally meant to be temporary.
2: Temporary. It's huge.
1: Mm-hmm.
2: That's a lot of work to just be like, oh, just kidding. We're going to do something better.
1: Yeah, we'll put it up for a couple years, then we're going to take it back down.
2: Like a Christmas tree.
1: And the workers that put it up, they're like, how dare you?
2: How tall is the Eiffel Tower?
1: I don't know, a couple of thousand
2: several,
1: feet, maybe.
2: Okay. I know you can take a elevator, right, in it?
1: 1,000 feet?
2: That's a lot of work for temporary. Okay.
1: I'm sure there's an elevator. I don't know. I could be wrong.
2: There is, because like that's how people get up to the top to kiss.
1: I'm sure there's stairs, too.
2: Mm. Oh,
1: although if you took the stairs, you get up, you're going to be out of breath. Imagine trying to kiss somebody else, and you're like, come here.
2: You're such a romantic.
1: And number three, dolphins have names for each other. Kind of like humans.
2: Yes.
1: I don't think it's necessary to do that sound every time I say that.
2: Sorry, it's a tick now.
1: So which one is, do you want to eliminate one or you just want to go right for the kill here?
2: I'm going to go, I'm going to say that dolphins, I just want it to be true that they name one another. Tell me that's true. I don't care about the rest.
1: You think they do name each other?
2: I do. I absolutely do.
1: Dolphins have names for each other. Is that true?
2: You're closing your eyes. Yes! I knew it! Tell me all about it.
1: They're intelligent creatures, as we know.
2: They have huge brains.
1: Dolphins develop unique signature whistles.
2: Oh, whistles, not clicks. Okay.
1: And other dolphins can copy those whistles to get a specific individual's attention. Basically, the dolphin version of calling someone by a name.
2: Yes!
1: Dolphins can remember those signature whistles for decades. Even after being separated for years. Isn't
2: Aren't
1: that
2: they
1: crazy?
2: Fascinating.
1: Yeah.
2: And that could be another movie. This is why I almost was a marine biologist, but I'm too scared of like getting eaten by sharks or giant squids. That's the only thing that's keeping me out of the ocean. Except Otherwise, I'd be indestructible.
1: Except for the dolphins at SeaWorld. They just hate their lives and they don't want to.
2: They do. That's why I want to set them all free, man.
1: Okay.
2: That's true.
1: They're actually cursing out the trainers with their sounds.
2: What do you think their whistles sound like?
1: All right, cold weather can give you a cold, or the Eiffel Tower was originally meant to be temporary. Which one is trash?
2: I could see the Eiffel Tower one being true for some weird reason.
1: Mm-hmm.
2: And I know that cold weather does not cause colds. Mm-hmm. Everybody wants to blame it on the cold weather. At least this is what several doctors have told me. They're like, it's just a virus or bacteria in the air. Stop blaming the weather. So I'm going to go with number one. And also, I channel Elsa. The cold never bothered me anyway. So I'm going to go with number one is trash, Chris Valentine.
1: Cold weather can give you a cold. Is that the trash statement?
2: You look so pained. Yeah! Come on. Give me the champion song. Come on. Come on.
1: It's on another page.
2: Come on.
1: I feel like going there right now. Can I shame you instead?
2: No, you can't shame me.
1: Dang it.
2: I win.
1: Colds are caused by viruses, not cold temperatures.
2: Mm-hmm.
1: Cold weather, though, may help some viruses spread more easily.
2: That I believe.
1: But simply being cold does not give you a cold. So in a way, it kind of can give you a cold. It helps the environment.
2: And I know being in colder temperatures, doesn't that kind of weaken your immune system a little bit too?
1: By the way, more than 200 different viruses can cause symptoms of the common cold.
2: Yeah.
1: I have one of those 200. I'm still trying to get over right now.
2: And I love it, man. I love being outside in cold weather.
1: And then finally, the Eiffel Tower was originally meant to be temporary. That is true. It was
2: really.
1: It was built for the 1989 World's Fair and was expected to stand for about 20 years.
2: Sure, okay.
1: It survived in part because it provided useful for scientific experiments in radio communications.
2: Oh, not how to fly. Okay.
1: So it's kind of like a radio tower on top of that. And they're like,
2: that's cool.
1: Maybe we should just love this thing up. Plus, where are people going to kiss and propose to each other in France?
2: So are you saying people climb radio towers and make out? Is that our Eiffel Tower?
1: I'm just saying, you know.
2: Is that our next Valentine date?
1: No, I don't want to go to the Eiffel
2: Tower. You're going to take me to a radio tower.
1: To a radio. Hey, it's the same thing. If we can, I'm afraid of heights, though. It's probably not going to work.
2: I'm scared, too.
1: So thanks for all the texts. Chelsea is a champion here today. All right. Can you stop doing that? Let me just play your music. I was made for this. Yeah, I was born. That means Chelsea has control. She will give me these statements and see how I do on the next Truth or Trash with Chris and Chelsea.

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0: So when Taylor Swift talks, people listen, apparently. Mm-hmm. She's got, what I see on Instagram today, like 273 million followers.
1: That's crazy. I know that she just teased a song yesterday, and that's all over my feed now.
0: Yeah, she's releasing a new song on Friday.
1: Mm-hmm.
0: It's going to be called Patient Zero.
1: Patient Zero.
0: What do you think it's going to be about?
1: It's a double entendre, I think. Well, I know that she's really into like medical, like Meredith Grey is one of her favorites. She loves medical type stuff, and she was just in an SNL skit.
0: But it's always about relationships, right, though?
1: Right. So Patient Zero, what does that mean? Isn't that the first patient ever to be in the hospital?
0: That's like not a patient at all, right?
1: Oh, I don't know. Look, she's too smart when it comes to lyrics.
0: We're like Swifties now trying to diagnose and figure out what she means.
1: What is Patient Zero?
0: I don't know if I want to know. I'll wait till Friday. Nobody knows if it's going to be a country song or a pop song.
1: Patient Zero, this is giving zombie apocalypse, is the first person infected by a disease during an outbreak. That's Patient Zero.
0: Do you think it's about an ex that maybe gave her a disease? That sounded bad.
1: That like did sound like, do you want to rethink that and re-say what the heck? Don't put that out there. Don't.
0: Anyway, that's not the weird part of this. She's doing something she's never done before. I've never heard of an artist doing this. She's not only releasing one song on Friday, it's going to be multiple songs.
1: Mm-hmm.
0: And they're not different songs. Is it a money grab or is Taylor Swift just brilliant?
1: She's brilliant.
0: We'll tell you exactly what we mean coming up next with Chris and Chelsea.

0: So Taylor Swift is releasing a new song on Friday. The reason we're talking about this is, everybody seems to care whenever she talks, and she has like billions of followers, it seems.
1: And billions of dollars.
0: So the song is called Patient Zero. A lot of people trying to figure out what exactly the song's going to be about. I'm guessing it's going to be about an ex who is just kind of
1: That's a reach. That's a stretch. No, so I did a little more digging into what is Patient Zero, all right? So I was thinking it was kind of zombie apocalypse, and I'm not going to get into the...
0: She's not going to sing a zombie song.
1: The original.
0: That's just weird.
1: She could. It's a broader meaning, though. People are using the term outside of medicine to describe the first source of any spreading trend, event, or problem.
0: So maybe it was an ex that had some problems, and then he was patient zero.
1: Or like, I know she was referencing her life of a showgirl. So, like, she was the first one to do something. So, is it the show industry? Is it the music industry? What is it?
0: Why does she got to make it so complicated?
1: She also was patient zero when she re-recorded all her music and took it back from that evil guy.
0: I don't want to overthink these things. I just want a good song. Like,
1: she's too smart.
0: Can't she just put out regular songs that we don't have to think about?
1: Travis Kelce described to us in his football brain what patient zero.
0: I'd have a better chance of describing than him. Jeez. Anyway, the reason this is making news, a lot of people are calling her greedy, and they're saying this is a money grab because on Friday she's not releasing just that one song, Patient Zero. She's releasing it three times, three different versions, three different songs that people have to pay for.
1: Okay.
0: Is it a money grab?
1: She's a musician.
0: Why don't she just charge once and give people all three? Why does she have to get three times the amount?
1: Well,
0: she already has enough money.
1: Chris, why don't we just record one show and just give it to everybody for free? Just three different cities. You know what I mean?
0: Stop trying to use logic.
1: Oh, dang. Smart women. Such a pain.
0: So it's on her website. So obviously Swifties, we know they're going to buy anything she puts out.
1: Right.
0: And they're going to buy three of them. And they're probably going to buy it on digital. They're going to buy it on vinyl.
1: They would have to be as cool. They would have to be really, really cool remixes, I would think.
0: So they're not different songs with different endings. There's a regular version.
1: Yep.
0: There's an acoustic version.
1: Oh, well, that's pretty.
0: And then a piano version.
1: Ooh.
0: So the piano version is the only one that's been teased and available.
1: This is kind of goofy, though, isn't it?
0: Is it going to be a country song, or do you think it's going to be a pop song?
1: I think it might be a little bit of like a blend between. What's the blend between the two? She's doing acoustic, which is just an instrument, that's typically country.
0: Do you think she wants to stay in the middle and get it played on country stations and then appeal to the top 40 pop people?
1: I think so, and I love that she's showcasing that not only can she play guitar, but she can also play piano, which a lot of pop stars can't play any instruments.
0: I don't know if people are going to like that, because top 40, the pop people are going to be like, I don't want to have it country, and the country people are going to be like, I don't want it to be pop. Just choose.
1: Is she patient zero because she's the first one doing this? Now, that's the part that bothers me the most. I need answers.
0: I didn't know. I got a headache now.
1: I need answers.
0: So we'll find out on Friday.
1: Call Travis.
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0: So we know now that Ella Langley's Choosing Texas is probably one of the biggest songs of all time.
1: It is the biggest song of all time.
0: Not just with country, but pretty much all genres.
1: I know. Everybody knows that song.
0: I'm surprised rock stations aren't playing it.
1: Maybe they will.
0: Maybe they are. I don't know.
1: Maybe she'll come out with another version.
0: So everybody wants the next big song that's going to be like a Choosing Texas with Ella Langley.
1: Yeah, good luck.
0: I think I may have found it.
1: What?
0: I saw this song earlier today. It's kind of a weird song, but it's catchy like Choosing Texas.
1: So just because it's a brainworm, you're thinking that this is going to be the next big song?
0: I'm thinking so.
1: Is it any good?
0: Because I listened to it 3 times in a row.
1: Why'd you say it was kind of weird, though?
0: There's actually a music video. It's actually...
1: I like a good music video. The MTV girl in me loves a good music video.
0: It's an AI video.
1: Oh, Chris, come on.
0: The lyrics are kind of out there, too. I want to get your thoughts on this song. Let me know if you think it could be the next Choosing Texas.
1: Mm.
0: We'll play a clip of it and get your thoughts coming up next with Chris and Chelsea.

0: this song is going to be stuck in your head. It's kind of it's like an earworm, like Choosing Texas from Ella.
1: But so was Britney Spears' Toxic. That was another one that got stuck in your head.
0: I don't know how I found this song or how I came across it, but I heard it.
1: And you listened to it three times?
0: Automatically, it just grabbed my attention. And I watched it three times. It's not a long song, but it just it sticks in your head, and the lyrics are fun.
1: Am I going to hate you after this?
0: Probably. Great. They're fun. They're funny. And I guarantee somebody's going to request this after I play it at a later point because it's going to be stuck in their head. Is this the next biggest song? Is this the next song that's going to be as big as Choosing Texas? You decide. Right off the bat, huh?

0: That's a true country song. 14.
1: You even got me singing along with it.
0: Stick in my ear. Stick in my ear. Let me make it clear. I'm telling you, it's just, there's something about it that just sticks in your head.
1: Or in your ear.
0: Or it's not in the, and by the way, there's a music video that goes along with it. You could probably find it on YouTube. It's animated pretty well. And it's actually a 14-year-old kid, like, drinking. I mean, it's kind of inappropriate.
1: Wow, it's so inappropriate. But
0: it's fun.
1: Don't drink underage, because you'll fall and you'll catch on fire and you'll wake up with a stick in your ear.
0: What's worse, getting a stick in your ear or drinking at 14? I have no idea.
1: Well, he deserved it, then.
0: Both are terrible. But I'm just telling you, it's a, I guarantee somebody tomorrow on the show.
1: Where are their parents?
0: They're going to be like, can you play that stick in your ear song? It's in my head.
1: And he was in a car. This is a horrible song.
0: Just watch the video. You'll get a laugh. 97
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0: thunderstorms likely tonight. Otherwise, cloudy skies expected. Lows level off around 55. Winds out of the south, 10 to 20 miles per hour. Cloudy skies expected again tomorrow. Rain showers are likely. Daytime highs approaching 69. Lows level off around 56. Tomorrow night, mainly cloudy skies. Low 70s Friday and Saturday with a chance of rain showers Saturday. I'm meteorologist Paul Frobley on 97 KICK. Currently 67.
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1: So Riley Green made his debut on The Voice last night.
2: Yes, he did. He is one of the coaches, and he performed one of my favorite songs. We heard this when he was debut acting on Marshall's My Way.
1: But it wasn't a song that he just did as part of the show. It was kind of impromptu. There was a kid, who a country singer, and Kelly Clarkson turned around. Riley hit the button right after she did.
2: Mm-hmm.
1: She wanted him really bad.
2: I know.
1: But he wanted him more. So he went up and he asked him, like, what's your favorite song? He's like, it's My Way.
2: Oh, my gosh, which is so good. And we're talking about contestant Joe Henley.
1: Yeah, this was on The Voice.
2: Yes.
1: And then Riley gets out of his chair, puts his hat on. He's like, hey, producer, give me a guitar. Goes up and starts singing the song. And
2: he does
1: a duet with him. And this is what happens.
3: If I had it my way, I'd be watching your eyes turn from brown.

0: So people ate it up. People loved it.
1: I love that song. Did you hear Kelly even hopping on that with she couldn't even help herself.
0: Yeah, she had the harmony on that one, too. Oh, and then she just finally gave up. He picked Riley, obviously.
1: Well, yeah, the Cowboys have to stick together.
0: The chemistry between Kelly Clarkson and Riley Green is pretty good, too. It should be a pretty fun season.
1: Ooh, are you hinting at something else?
0: No, not at all. By the way, that contestant right there, he's like a cross between Josh Turner and like a Scotty McCreery.
1: Like, he's got a lot of bass in his voice. I'm excited for the season.

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0: So I know you love your KFC when you're sick.
1: Oh, I love KFC. I was craving that the other day after training. I wanted some comfort food.
0: You weren't even sick, though.
1: I feel a little worn down. It's just been a long couple of days of training. I've been on the road a lot these last 2 weeks.
0: Every time Chelsea's sick, she's like, can you go get me some mashed potatoes and gravy?
1: I love mashed potatoes and gravy. Oh my gosh, and their chicken tenders. I'll dip the chicken tenders into the mashed potatoes and gravy. I love me some KFC. Ooh, with their biscuit.
0: So KFC, they're kind of innovators. They come out with these odd products that are KFC themed, right?
1: Talk to me. What do they got now?
0: They have a new product that's out. Let me know if this tickles your fancy.
1: Mm-hmm.
0: KFC chicken flavored cereal.
1: Oh, our news director and her sister station, Jen, has meat cereal waiting for me.
0: This is
1: that
0: not,
1: she wants me to try.
0: This is not meat cereal, though. It's basically
1: flavored.
0: It looks like kind of a corn flake type thing, but it has the 11 herbs and spices that KFC is known for.
1: With milk?
0: No, you don't put milk. You actually put their gravy on it.
1: Yeah, done.
0: Are you kidding me?
1: Sign me up. I will put this on top of the mashed potatoes. It'll be a mashed potato gravy topper for a little bit of crunch.
0: No, you put the cereal in a bowl, and then you just basically pour the gravy instead of milk in. And you eat it that way, which doesn't sound very healthy.
1: I'm telling you, I would put the potatoes in the bowl, cover it with gravy, and top it with the cereal. That's how I would eat this.
0: So boxes, they're probably sold out by now, but they were selling online for $8 a box.
1: I would eat this straight out of the bag.
0: A serving costs 19, or a serving contains 19 grams of protein. And one.
1: It has protein too?
0: Just 1 gram of sugar. So I don't know what it's made out of. The gravy, I don't know if that's part of it though.
1: Sign me up.
0: I'm pretty sure that's not one.
1: Oh, it's not at Walmart. I got to find this.
0: It's got to be somewhere.
1: I'll eat this.
0: It's probably online. It's probably going for $50 a box right now. So.
1: Oh, it looks like Cheerios too. Mmm, come on.
0: By the way, gravy is sold separately.

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2: 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It's my

0: So a lot of people, specifically the younger generation, didn't know what life was like before cell phones.
1: I know. Their whole life attached to those little phones. And they got the good cell phones, too.
0: Like the girls, Abby and Caitlin, 17 and 20 now. They have no idea what life was like before cell phones.
1: When did they get their first... When did you guys cave and get them their first iPhone?
0: It
1: was their mom's idea.
0: It had to be early teenage years, probably.
1: Yeah.
0: Maybe a little bit before. Because once the older one gets one, mm-hmm. the younger kid always wants one, and that always comes sooner than.
1: She's a favorite. It's like, oh my gosh.
0: But you know how hard it is to explain to your kids...
1: That a $1,400 phone isn't normal?
0: What life was like sitting on the toilet doing nothing? You had to read
1: I didn't do nothing. I had magazines.
0: You had to read a magazine or a newspaper. What's that book that everybody had in their commodes?
1: An encyclopedia?
0: No, it was like a trivia had jokes in it and stuff, like Uncle John's bathroom reader or something like that.
1: You want to hear something funny?
0: Huh.
1: Dave from church gave me a copy of that, and I gave it to you for Father's Day. It's upstairs.
0: That's gross. You know how many people probably touch that without washing their hands?
1: Yeah, he did find it at a thrift store.
0: Anyway, so people are kind of debating online what life was like before cell phones.
1: It was great.
0: To try to let the younger generation know, hey, things were a lot easier back then.
1: It was great. I miss it. Although, when was the last time? The 90s. Right?
0: So people are saying people were more aware of their surroundings, which is true.
1: Yep, we are better communicators.
0: Rather than just burying their heads in their phones, mm-hmm. Someone said we passed the time by talking to each other.
1: Yeah, we actually knew how to communicate with our friends.
0: When we got together, we actually focused on what we were doing and weren't checking our phones every 5 minutes.
1: Yep.
0: It was better in terms of human interaction, which is true.
1: We still couldn't get... like dressed faster though, because now they have to do their videos when they're getting ready and it takes hours.
0: Somebody else said there's something great about having an argument about something factual and not being able to settle it right then and there.
1: Right.
0: You had to ask someone you trusted or go look it up in the library or something like that.
1: That's true.
0: It's hard to believe now. Somebody else said it's funny, isn't it? How we talk for hours in the phone back then. But now that we have a phone in our pockets, we rarely talk on it.
1: That's because we're always connected all the time.
0: Mm-hmm.
1: It's exhausting.
0: And then somebody else said, I'm so glad my teenage years were not recorded on a cell phone.
1: Fair.
0: We could just be silly, try things, fail, and rebuild without life-altering consequences.
1: Oh, that's true.
0: Which is true.
1: That is so true.
0: Although I wish I remembered some of the dumb things, and there were a lot of them I did when I was a teenager.
1: Mm-hmm.
0: Man.
1: Yeah, well, my parents are probably listening, so I'm not going to share any. Like any examples of, partying in cornfields or anything like that.
0: Yeah, I'm telling you right now, Chelsea was 10 times worse than me. I can guarantee that. Because girls are always worse in their teenage years.
1: No, we weren't.
0: You have nothing to say right now, do you?
1: Well, whatever. I threw

0: It's the Valley Sick Country 97 Kick with Chris and Chelsea. Just a quick update here. There's a couple of cool things you can get in to win right now at 97kick.com.
1: Yes.
0: This is interesting. Flo Rida.
1: Yeah.
0: He has a bunch of songs that I guarantee you probably know.
1: Get Low.
0: It's the Whistle and Whiskey Tour.
1: Ooh.
0: Flo Rida is coming to the area with Mitchell Tenpenny.
1: I love. You will see this mashup quite a bit, actually.
0: A country party, a hip-hop legend.
1: Yes.
0: One big night. We have tickets for this awesome show.
1: Let's get down.
0: That you can win. It's going to be at the Laris Center, February 6th. Get all the details, including your free tickets right now.
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20: Thunderstorms likely tonight. Otherwise, cloudy skies expected. Lows level off around 55. Winds out of the south, 10 to 20 miles per hour. Cloudy skies expected again tomorrow. Rain showers likely. Daytime highs approaching 69. Lows level off around 56. Tomorrow night, mainly cloudy skies. Low 70s Friday and Saturday with a chance of rain showers Saturday. I'm meteorologist Paul Frombly on 97 Kick. Right now, it's 68 degrees.
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0: So there's this dude that cheated on his girlfriend, right?
1: Jerk.
0: And then she went batshit crazy on him and pulled a full-blown Carrie Underwood.
1: Oh, did she mess up his truck?
0: So he cheated on her. She destroyed his van with an axe.
1: Oh, his van. An axe?
0: Not a bat. An axe.
1: Who has an axe? I mean, I've always wanted a battle axe.
0: There was somebody that was filming the whole thing.
1: That's kind of psycho.
0: The man admitted to cheating, and then she just went crazy.
1: Yeah.
0: And then went after his van. The girlfriend slashed the van and smashed the windshield with the axe.
1: Oh.
0: And she said, this is the best part. She said, maybe next time he'll think before he cheats. Maybe next time he'll think before he cheats. I don't condone violence. But this is Carrie Underwood's fault.
1: And she might have saved a little trouble for the next girl.
0: No, she didn't say that. This is if Carrie didn't release that song, she probably wouldn't have done that.
1: Was she singing a white trash version of Shania karaoke? That's an offense in itself.
0: I don't know if the woman he was cheating on her with.
1: Was he wearing those dollops of that bathroom polo?
0: I don't know.
1: I bet she doesn't even drink whiskey.
0: The only thing we do know.
1: Not all heroes wear capes.
0: It's probably a one-time thing. He won't do it again, right?